0: I taught him how to pray. So tuwang-tuwa yung nanay dahil yung anak niya na 2-3 years old, every night nagpipray, especially kung takot o hindi makatulog. So the son will pray. Sabi ko, grabe ang impact ng mga OFWs, and they need to maximize yung kanilang the opportunity na binibigay ng Diyos sa kanila.
1: Oh, okay, so parang that's a wonderful story of the influence also of people who work there. And as I think our entire audience knows, ano, that most of the working Filipinos in Hong Kong are domestics, domestic helpers. And siguro, there are a few flight attendants. We also knew a lot of people in management in Hong Kong, but kumbaga in terms of percentage, they are really more of the rank and file, yung domestics. But parang let's not undermine kung ano ba talagang influence nila dun sa mga bata. I'm actually happy na natuwa yung parents because and I assume they're Christian, ano, the parents. I'm just wondering what would have happened if they were of a different religion. And if you are a domestic helper, would you need to ask permission also to you know, to can I teach your child to pray? But in this instance, I'm very happy it went well, ano. You mentioned na also an FA yung napangasawa ni Joash. So and the mom. So mom and daughter. Parang hindi na mention yun kanina. So Gabby is also an FA or
0: no, si Gabby, she works for Cathay pero more on creatives yung kanya.
1: Ah, okay.
0: Trabaho.
1: All right.
0: Pero
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0: Yung benefits of an FA, meron pa yung mga trips ng family libre, so same din yung mga
1: okay.
0: Kumbaga, may mga Pinoy dito sa Hong Kong na napasok doon nila yung IT industry, computer. And at the same time, kasi nung celebration ng wedding ni Joash and Gabby, yung mga most of the worship leaders sa church ni Pastor Oral, they are professional musicians. So sabi ko, grabe naman yung level ng tutuga na hindi na titinginan. 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So, but it was talaga para bang effort ng lahat to make this work. 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Siguro, they're very young and very petite. Mga petite. Nang OJT sila dito para sa yung HRM, yung sa mga hotel. So, sila, nag-aayos ng kama. 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
1: Yes.
0: So, may mga lalaki na nag-resign agad sa trabaho dahil nabibigatan sa kama yung paglagay ng mga beddings and all that. 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Tapos, yung hotel kasi is actually big. It's a 400 plus room hotel. So it's a big hotel na one time sila ay nasa isang area sa lobby. Pero nung kumakain na, nakita sila, handun din. 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Sabi nung isang ano, you're so fast and you're so small. What are you doing? Oh, sabi niya, oh, we lack people today so we have to do a lot of things. So grabe yung quality. Natutuwa lang ako.
1: Okay.
0: And the church actually serve as a way para lumalim sila sa Panginoon at nag-testify yung isa. Iyak nang iyak, sabi niya, ang laking tulong ng church nila while they were in Hong Kong. Ayun. So napaka, I heard a lot of good things. And also, may mga things na medyo challenging din.
1: So yesterday naman sa church dito, the morning service, the international church that we go to,

0: The ones that were leading worship were Tim and Michelle. And then, so of course, ang tanong rin nila, just like you, no? Ang tanong rin nila, where's Harold? And so I told them, oh, he's marrying someone in Hong Kong. So, and of course, they laughed. And then we talked about the church in Hong Kong. And then I said, you know, because of the work, yung challenges in work and also in family in Hong Kong, I've never seen such heartfelt worship in any other church. Parang when people worship there, it's so full of abandon because they have no one else to cling to except God, diba? And yun nga, yung that is, you know, they smile because Filipinos are very, you know, they try to cover up and say that they're okay. But at the same time, they do have yung mga pressures from day to day. So may I know that you were there not to counsel. There was a time we went there and then we did like a full day counseling for a lot of people. And was that Hong Kong or anyway? So there have been many instances kasi na parang pila sila tapos sunod, diba? So what concerns came up or meron ba? Kasi kung wala naman or wala ka bang chance na may makausap dyan? Because we're talking about resilience right now. So maybe what resiliency did you observe while you were there? From anyone. Maybe just any insights from you about that.
1: Yeah. Hindi nawawala kasi no, before the service. Pastor, may time ka ba? Yung konting...
0: Exactly.
1: After the service, before the next service. Pastor, sandali lang po bago kayo umalis. So, I had those conversations. No, nakita ko mga common na nangyari sa iba is the breakdown of marriages because of the distance na nagkakaroon ng lamat yung relationship ng yung kasi in a family there is what you call na sub boundaries na yung marital boundaries and parenting boundaries na a good number na nakausap ko yung marriage nila nang hina at talagang merong talagang nawala na yung marriage. And can you imagine working very hard and then nakita mo na hindi pala maayos yung relationship. Another one is yung you're expecting na may pera kang naipon o yung maayos sana yung gamit ng pera pero hindi ginamit ng maayos ng naiwan sa pamilya. Or may mga ilan exactly. Na nakausap ako that when they went to Hong Kong, meron na silang mga unresolved issues. At because they're alone, because of the pressure of work, mas na-magnify pa yung mga unresolved issues nila that led to mga wrong decisions or even wrong relationships sa buhay nila. So I heard this and all that, pero sabi ko, because limited yung time, sabi ko, mag-usap na lang tayo, and at the same time, sabi ko, you have to tell Pastor Oral for accountability and all that. And ideally, na dapat yung covering ng church hindi nawawala sa'yo.
0: Mm-mm. You mentioned kanina na ang laki ng role ng church, ano, ng fellowship in the lives of many people there. A lot of them, we've been going to Hong Kong since the early 2000s, both of us. And I know that, well, 20 years onwards, ano, it's already 2026. I know a lot of them are still there. Sabi mo, a lot of them have been looking for both of us, ano. So I'd like to know, what role did yung friendships nila or yung gathering na to, yung faith group na to, play sa resilience? And siguro second question, what do you think they wish their families at home knew about them or understood about their situation sa Hong Kong?
1: Yeah. Siguro with the role of the church, siguro being around with the right people or growing. Mm. Not perfect, but growing people. Kasi yung naging, yung aking naging topic nung Sabado at inulit ko nung Sunday, the same topic because different people. It's about conflict resolution on how Jesus handled conflict resolution na nagkakaroon tampuhan. Yung isa, for example, dati magkaibigan sila tapos naging leader yung isa. So yung dynamics medyo
0: Okay.
1: nag-iba.
0: Yeah.
1: So nagkakaroon ng tampuhan, misunderstanding. 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
0: Evan.
1: 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So they would want to stay in the church. May dalang pagkain. They just there and they also evangelize pag may mga times na bumababa naman sila.
0: Okay, may iba rin tayo, no? So yesterday we also had Filipinos here in our house because normally they come after the service. So after the service, the kids and I went to may Mega Mall din dito sa Laos, pero hindi it's nothing like yung Mega Mall sa Pilipinas ano. But it's also quite nice. A lot of Korean brands there. Medyo high-end yung isang Korean store. But after that, the Filipinos all hung out here. One of them is pregnant, ano, and syempre may iniiyak rin siya, may iniinda rin siya sa buhay niya. And then si Jello, the engineer, he's also here from his, I think he is 2 weeks inside, 1 week here. And they just play darts dito sa labas. Yung challenge naman niya, maraming unexpected expenses. For example, hindi niya alam na kailangan niya mag-exit. It's easy to exit this country, ano? You don't need a plane, land trip. And then he'd have to pay for yung visa niya. Reimbursable naman. So it's very similar challenges. And also, I think in the sense na itong community natin, tayo ang tumatayo na nanay at tatay nila dito. And I think I hope that we're making a difference sa lives of the people here. At least we try. And our kids have also been interacting with them. And I think it's important for them. Medyo na-impress sila kasi nakita nila yung list of chores ni Nicole, yung aking anak na nasa ref, ano. So after we all ate, nag-offer yung isang Filipina na siya daw maghugas ng pinggan. 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This is my daughter. Tapos sinabi ko kay Migs, Migs, dapat my son kasi offered to give the allowance of my daughter, ano. And we're allowing him. Parang I think it makes him feel that he's a kuya in this sense. And then sabi ko, Migs, bigyan mo na lang ng ano ng bonus kasi medyo marami-rami yung hugasan niya. So may konting bonus naman si Nicole. But yes, I think maybe to wrap up this first part of our talk, ano, na we really see that community and support plays a huge role sa resilience of a lot of overseas Filipino workers, and not just Filipinos overseas. Maybe we're also speaking to people in the Philippines, ano, make sure that you have a very, very good community of people around you. So, Pastor, can you lead us into the break?
1: So, tayo muna ay mag-break. 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
3: Nagbabalik ang servisyong OFW dito lang sa 702 DZS Radio TV. 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For those of you na nag-join lang po sa amin ay nagtataka bakit kami po ay hindi magkasama ni Sister Milly. 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Of course, congratulations again to Joash and Gabby. And also Milly pala, no? Babalik tayo ng Pilipinas sometime soon.
4: Yes.
3: You know, we'll be there for 2 weeks to attend the advanced retreat, yung pinaka-retreat ng mga staff ng Favor Church. So you'll be joining that retreat. And at the same time, I will be officiating another wedding in Baguio, the wedding of the late yung anak ni Pastor Nats Ramos. So we'll be Baguio for that wedding and para bang anak-anakan na rin natin yung mga dinabata to, mga young adults na to, and we've been there during the most difficult time in their lives. So I'm just grateful na they see us as part of their family. Na yung relationship nangyari nung teenager pa lang ako, alam sa ministry, ngayon konti na ang mas dagdagan ng aking alam, hopefully, na yung mga anak nila have maintained good relationships with us. So Milly, ilang tao naman pumunta dyan nung Sabado? There were a group of women, mga
4: yes.
3: From the United Nations yata ang mga iba-ibang mga bansa.
4: Yeah, so we had an Australian from India. And then I think is from Uganda.
3: South Africa.
4: Si Esther, yeah. Esther is from Uganda. And then 2 women from South Africa. But they're white. So, one of the South Africans, African ladies could only speak Afrikaans, and a little English. So, that was challenging, but also beautiful when we let her pray, at the end. And we allowed her to pray in Afrikaans. And then no one bothered to translate it because we said that we'll just feel the spirit of the prayer, and that worked really well. And siguro that's part of our conversation today about resilience. Na paano ba natin naalagaan yung ating tatag as a person? And yung usually tayo mga Pilipino, tinitiis na lang natin na we just plow through yung araw natin. Yung mga women na to, even though they look very fine on the outside, I think a lot of them have also gone through so many challenges in their personal life. So parang feeling kasi natin na Pilipino lang yata ang nahihirapan pag nag-abroad. Lahat ng tao nahihirapan pag nag-abroad. And I actually, a lot of us shared yung lives natin. And si Jenny... and si Sonia, 2 of the actual women pillars in that church, they've been there for a while. So Jenny, because the former women's group used to just happen on a Wednesday morning, but that didn't work for women who worked in Laos, like Jenny and myself. And so si Jenny, sabi niya, this is her first time daw attending a women's group. But also that it was her first time really talking to Sonia na face-to-face, and they've known each other for years. And I'm happy that it happened in our house. And so it was really meaningful it was a meaningful time, and that just goes to prove na yung community talaga is very important for resilience. Ngayon, to go into a little bit of some practical steps, and we know that it seems like tayong dalawa lang nag-uusap dito, pero alam natin na marami tayong listeners ngayon. So I just like to have an honest check-in with them, ano, na what feels the heaviest for you today? Kumbaga, pagod, lungkot, takot, feel mo ba nangungulila ka? And siguro, just answer that privately. Kung ako siguro, the word that I would use for myself is pagod. Na medyo pagod ako today. It was kind of difficult to wake up, and I'm not sure if it's because marami ring heavy stories na narinig ako from Saturday women's group until yesterday Sunday. Paminsan kasi kami ni Pastor Harold, kami yung sounding board ng a lot of Filipinos. But at the same time, I also had a good time outside doing my devotion. I really enjoy the morning sun. And kung ikaw naman tatanungin ko, Pastor, ano naman yung, kung i-check in kita ngayon, and what feels, is there something that feels, first, it can be what feels heaviest today, or do you actually feel heavy today?
3: It's not heavy. It's more yung pagod din. Kasi yung normally in Laos, by 8:30, nasa kwarto na tayo.
4: Ng gabi.
3: Nag-o'clock pala sa family, akit na tayo. 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So kumbaga yung rhythm ko na iba. 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So no, it's just 4 days. 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But of course, I do have a very nice...
4: Aso, nami-miss mo ako.
3: Oh, syempre. Yes, I do have a nice view. Ito yung window ko. Merong opening, nakitang-kita yung portion ng bay dito sa Hong Kong. So I can see mga... Yung Kowloon side, I can see yung may mga mountains. It's actually a very nice view. So thank you, Pastor Oral, for this. Ano. So kumbaga... Pero yung pagod, andyan. And I'm also excited naman because I'll go home today.
4: This afternoon.
3: Actually, walang direct flight bono from Hong Kong to Laos. It's actually, kung didiretso lang yun, 4 hours lang yun. But since walang demand yung sa flight na from Laos to Hong Kong, so I need to go first sa Thailand, sa Bangkok for... mga 1 hour plane, then another 2 hours. No, sorry. So from Hong Kong to Thailand, it's 2 hours and 50 minutes. Then from Thailand to Laos, it's mga 1 hour plus by plane. So I'll be home tonight and looking forward na yung normal na takbo ng buhay. 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So... and being in a room, so ayun.
4: Okay, so and sa'yo, meron ka namang manageable next step, ano, kasi uuwi ka na dito sa pagod mo. 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And maybe isipin natin, ano ba ang next step na pwede kong gawin? 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Pero nakikita niya na parang he's taking advantage of her money, kung baga. although she sees this, but it's like she's hopeless. 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So parang it's a manageable step for her to note and to put those boundaries. Na, you know, you can allow yourself to love the guy, but make sure that you know kung parang don't lose anything else. Ngayon, and we are just talking about community right now, no? It's very, very important to build a support circle. So ngayon, siguro identify people na you need for emotional support. So right now, I'm going to ask you, everyone here that is listening, na think of three contacts na someone who listens, someone who can help with a practical concern, and someone you can contact pag may urgency. It's easy kasi if you're with your family. But if you're alone in a foreign country, or basically if you live alone, ano, you have community group chats that you have, but siguro in that group chat, identify one or two people that you really trust. Right now, I have probably, of course, Harold is one of those, and my family in Manila. But outside of my family, I also have a few friends that I can talk to in different circles. So I have a circle of friends na high school, I have a circle of friends na college, and meron din akong circle of friends here. I think here sa Laos, we're slowly building our community, ano. So siguro for you, Harold, what parang do you have difficulty building that community, or is it slowly coming together for you dito sa, because I see you thinking, ano, is it slowly coming together for you dito sa Laos?
3: Yeah, well, at first, you know me, na parabang yung kasi mahirap yung pastor ka na to be vulnerable and to be open, and in fact growing up parabang yung being in the family of ministers, parabang hindi uso yung pagiging vulnerable, kasi usually you're always nasa giving end, and most of the time since I've been in the ministry for more than 4 decades, usually nasa giving end. Pero na-realize ko na kahalagahan, I need someone that I can be open to, someone that knows me fully. So top of mind, siyempre si Pastor Oral, si Pastor Tony sa Pampanga, and few other pastors. And friends natin sa church na hinahawakan natin na nag-retire na ako. I have people there that they're so open to me, and vice versa. And in Laos din naman, no? I think the community is growing, and all that. Meron kaming men's group na nag-uusap. Kung kayo merong women's group, kami, we meet twice a month. How often kayo? Twice din ba? Or
4: once lang.
3: So kami twice a month na malalim na kwentuhan, but it has the capacity to go deeper. And of course, whether I like it or not, pag sa mga Pinoy, since we are older at pastor ako, we are more on the giving end. So I also have people na yung siguro ka-level ko sa age and also in experience in ministry, na we can have that conversations na hindi lang magbibigay, pero nagbibigayan kami sa bawat isa. And I think there are some potentials na akong nakikita. And minsan, sometimes hindi naman yung malalim na usapan, like one of the engineers, yung mahilig sa motor, mahilig din ako sa motor. So we can have that. And we have our pickleball community. So kung
4: yes,
3: sa Pilipinas ang pickleball, kami rin po, buong pamilya po namin, apat kami, we do pickleball almost every Monday. So lumalalim din na parabang kung may mga events sila sa buhay, parabang automatic nang kasama tayo sa kanilang invite, kahit small gathering. So I'm grateful for the growing community, hindi lang sa laki, Pero sa lalim na nakikita ko.
4: And siguro another thing that sabi mo nga no, nabigay tayo ng bigay a lot of times, and this is also true of a lot of Filipinos, not just those that are abroad. So kung kayo ay bigay ng bigay, or kung tayo ay bigay ng bigay, maybe this is a direct question for you na, what is one small thing that you can do on your next break or day off na you can help you feel cared for? First question, backtrack, when is your next day off? Because sometimes you don't give yourself one. And a lot of times na we hear of people na on their day off, they still do the laundry. Alam mo yon, that's when they do the things that they're not able to do on a normal day. So maybe direct question to you, what's something that you can do that can help you feel cared for? And also question for our listeners.
3: Sa akin, no, yung the things, yung mga lakad ko, since yung bahay po namin is just near the Mekong River, so sometimes we walk there o nagmumotor ako going there. I do enjoy that, yung mga walks. I think yung ating yung kasi po, kami po ni Sister Millie, we drink coffee together sa labas para bang yung sinasalubong namin yung sunrise. So I do enjoy that. Minsan wala masyadong conversation, we're just there looking at the sunrise, and we do enjoy that. I think yung doing things that I enjoy, yung nagbubunting-buting ako ng mga gamit, nag-aayos ako, kahit di naman sira, inaayos ko. Yung doing those things, I just enjoy. And kasi yung personality ko po is I love people, but I also need yung time alone. No, so sa Hong Kong, mamaya po may ginawa dito Mili by the bay, na isang malayong ang habang lakaran that you can go sa different yung stops ng ano na MTR, pero katabi ng dagat. 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So, may pandikoko.
4: How sweet.
3: So, kakain ako ng aking pandikoko at ng kape by the bay later on. So, things like this, I do enjoy being with nature. I do enjoy walking alone. Of course, with you, with the kids doing that, I do enjoy it. So for me, that's a type of self-care.
4: Okay, so I guess that's what I gathered from that is that it doesn't have to be expensive. Kumbaga, marami akong naririnig na magpapaspa ako, I'm going to have my nails done, which is also a form of self-care for me, ano. But you're right, para sa atin, yung kape po namin homemade yun, tapos we just are out here sa aming veranda, yung Mekong rin. By the way, speaking of parang roads, kung makita mo ngayon yung aming friend na si Ayan na ano na engineer na Filipino, ang laki ng pinayat niya. So and this is because, so lahat kami nagtatanong sa kanya, bro, anong ginawa mo? Because I mean, I think it has only been 1 week since we haven't seen him, ano? And he said, paggabi daw hindi na siya nagka-carbs. Okay, fine. And then he, instead of biking, he now runs along the Mekong 5 kilometers every other day. And so sabi ko, okay, so I guess that's working for him, ano? Anyway, so that's his form of self-care, and it's also free. So if you are in Hong Kong and you have that kind of public space in your access, then by all means, take advantage of it. Maybe that is my main complaint in Metro Manila. right now, although it has improved a lot, wala tayong masyadong public spaces that are available for us. Although I heard that there has been a big improvement, I think, in Pasig River and also along Manila. Yeah, but I haven't seen that yet. No. Okay, so another way for us, another practical step is practice setting limits. Ito yung, kasi paminsan nauubos tayo dahil ubos na nga talaga tayo. And then I saw this, alam mo yun, pag yung algorithm mo sa either Facebook, and if you don't know what an algorithm is, pag nag-click ka sa Facebook or sa Instagram or any other social media, sa TikTok, parang they remember that, and so lahat ng sunod na lalabas sa'yo are similar things. And so yung algorithm ko lumabas yung setting boundaries. So I don't remember, parang I don't remember asking about that, but meron sila sabi na 6:30 rule. So akala ko naman na yung 6:30 rule was 6:30 p.m. rule was about eating after 6:30, kasi medyo uso yun ngayon. So sabi ko, ano ba to? So yes, I caved and I clicked on the article. It's by Real Simple, and it's a magazine that I also really like. So sabi doon na the 6:30 rule is you give yourself a deadline to stop worrying. So by 6:30, oh sige, mag-worry ako about my family until 6:30. Pagkatapos noon, isi-switch off ko na yung pag-worry. Because I mean, no amount of worrying, sabi nga sa Bible, diba, parang how many of you have, by worrying, have added a single hair on your head? And so parang sinasabi ng Bible na worrying is useless. So if you can't stop it, give it a deadline na I'm going to stop worrying by 6:30. But at the same time, also give your money a deadline. Kumbaga, lagi natin sinasabi na dapat pangalanan natin lahat ng ating ano, no, ng pera. 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Okay, and so ngayon, these are certain tips that we have for resilience. And siguro to wrap it all up, it's very important to have a community. It's very important to have boundaries. And it's also very important for us to have time for ourselves so that we feel alive. Yeah, ikaw, Pastor, do you have any other words to say for today?
3: Siguro yung aking dagdag, ano, yung napakahalaga, which I also said no wedding ni Josh Bigabi. At sinabi ko rin sa mga OFWs natin when I did yung aking workshop. For you to be resilient, for you to really ano, thrive, is there has to be a sense of purpose in this marriage. Sense of purpose why you're an OF.
4: Mm-hmm.
3: In fact, no, konting dagdag, may time pa naman. 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
4: Oh, okay.
3: Gabi yung, ang sarap ng yung beefsteak Filipino, ang sarap ng kanilang mga yung lechong kawali. 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So, kumbaga, may sense of purpose itong magkakapatid, and that is to continue yung pagpapakahirap ng kanilang anak as a household worker. So, a sense of purpose, and what more, a divine sense of purpose will help. Well, Mili, siguro tayo ay manalangin muna, and let's just entrust this time to the Lord. Amang Diyos, maraming salamat sa iyong kabutihan sa amin. Maraming salamat, Panginoon, that there's no distance between you and us. Lord, you see us, you care about us, and Lord, you are committed, Lord, to rescue us from whatever situation or difficulty we are in. Lord, I pray that not only will you change our situation, but most importantly, that you will change our perspective. Ma-reframe po namin yung aming sitwasyon that we may see you. And better yet, Lord, that there will be a fresh revelation of your love and of your grace in our lives. Panginoon, I pray, Lord, for your protection for every OFW, kanilang pamilya. Lord, maging po yung pamilya kong nasa Laos at nasa Pilipinas. And Lord, I pray na hindi po mawala yung sense of purpose namin. Lord, I lift up to you, Panginoon. I remember yung mga tiga-CIW, Correctional Institute for Women, na marami pong nakikinig ngayon. Lord, I pray that you will just be with them, that even they are in jail, na magkaroon po ng sense of purpose, na may ginagawa ka, that you can redeem the most painful, the most shameful, and the most difficult. Father, we thank you. This we ask in Jesus' name. Amen.
4: Amen.
3: Amen. 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Magkakarinigan po muli tayo bukas sa radio, online at dito sa cable channel 185 sa Signal. 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Ito po si Kuya Harold Cruz.
4: Maraming salamat sa pagsama sa amin. Ito po si Melissa Cruz.
3: Pagpalain ng Diyos ang ating mga OFW sa tapat lang mga pamilya. God bless!
4: God bless!
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6: 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May

Before kita mag-end sa kapanimalay for today, ang aton nga reflection sa aton nga topic for today, wisdom means being prepared. Hambal sa Proverbs 22:3, the prudent see danger and take refuge, but the simple keep going and pay the penalty. So ano ning ginahambasang verse nga ginatudlo sa aton? It reminds us that a wise person recognizes possible danger and takes steps to avoid it. Sa aton panimalay, wisdom means i-check ang tanan kung pwede pa lang nga makapa-avoid sa aton sa danger. We believe in the power of prayer. Kay nagapangamuyo kita sa safety sa kada isa sa aton members ang family. But faith should not prevent us from taking practical steps to protect the people entrusted to our care. We can pray for God's protection. At the same time, prepare our homes for emergencies. Makatrust man kita sa Ginoo nato while using the knowledge, resources, and opportunities available to us. No? So, take time, may kapanimalay, mga abya namon. Time to look around our home, check our kitchen, mga electrical appliances, and possible fire hazards, no? And let us remember that preparedness is not fear, it is wisdom in action. Ini si Jinky, ang kapanimalay mo.

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1: 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So Father, we pray na kami pong mga lingkod mo, we will still continue to focus our eyes on you anuman ang mangyari, though it is easier said than done. At ganun din po, Panginoon, ang mga kaagapay namin na members. Lord, we continue to pray for our pastors. We continue, kasi sila yung nagtuturo sa amin ng truth mo, Panginoon. 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Lord, today, thank you sa mga kaagapay namin, and today is their special day. 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We ask for your protection. 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But Lord, may we continue to focus our eyes on you alone, the author and the finisher of our faith. 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
0: Panginoon, maraming pong salamat ang binigyan ng diin ng Apostol Pablo kay Timoteo. 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Hallelujah to the Lamb. 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
1: So mga kaagapay, sa ating pong pagsunod sa Panginoon, alam natin na tayo ay kailangan maging solid sa Panginoon. 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We have to read His Word, we have to do that. Ako, I encourage you to join Bible Study Fellowship. Grabe ang pag-aaral doon talaga. Assignment every day. But what a blessing to be a part of it. Tundoan nyo yan. Or be a part of a D group, E group, ano man ang tawag nyo. Be a part of that and study God's Word together. That keeps us strong, balanced, and aligned with His truth. Yan po yun. And that's a choice you have to make, Agapay. Ito po si Beth Flores, lagi pong nagpapaalala. 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It is a series of choices.
0: Sa ngalan po ng ating Panginoong Hesus na ating sinasamba, niluluwalhati at pinaglilingkuran, at sa pamamahalang technical ng kapatid na Reggie Villena.
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2: Iyong narinig ang programang Hatid ay Patnubay, Gabay.
3: He was on his way to a basketball stardom. His name already among the elite of the NBA. However, the team doctor detected a life-threatening heart condition that jeopardized his career. In a desperate attempt to fulfill his aspirations, he sought one other doctor who would tell him what he wanted to hear, a less grim diagnosis that would enable him to play. He died before he ever started his next professional game. What the young athlete initially heard was true. even though it did not line up with his plans and desires. Each of us must come to the realization of truth. Truth about our mortality, our reason for being here on earth, and our eternal destiny. Read what the Bible says about truth. God desires all men to be saved and to come to the knowledge of truth. For there is one God and one mediator between God and men, the man Christ Jesus, who gave himself as a ransom for many, the testimony born at the proper time. Have you been struggling with some issue, denying its truth in order to meet your desires? Does your struggle concern your relationship with God? You can settle that issue right now. Come to terms with the Lord Jesus Christ. He is all the truth you will ever need.
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1: 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Ako inyo kaupod sa 1233 Radio DYVS sa launa 30 to 12 ang hapon sa itong School Bus Season 2. Ako si Jam Dela Cruz. 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This is a new day of new information. So magusto mag-read, suggest, or comment, ikasulat lang ini sa atong comment section kay akon inibusahan kagdamyawan. So today, we will talk about an important topic na nagkoconcern kay sa atong mga learners, families, and our schools. We will talk about the attention deficit or the hyperactivity disorder commonly known as the ADHD in connection with the 23rd National Attention Deficit Hyperactivity Disorder Awareness Week nga gina-observed during sa third week sa October 2026. So, ang atong tema this year's observance is Awareness and Beyond, Empowering Families, Schools, and Communities for ADHD. I will say it again. Awareness and Beyond, Empowering Families, School, and Communities for ADHD. So, amo ini nga theme nagaremind sa atong ang awareness is only the beginning. We must go beyond knowing kung ano gid lang ADHD. We must learn kung paano mag-understand, respect, guide, and of course, supportahan ang mga taong naga-experience ni. So, sa atong mga tagtumalan na awan tagpalamati, have you ever met a learner who find it's difficult to remain seated during sang iya klase? Or may na-notice ka bala isa ka bata nga easily gid kaka-distract, kakalipas ng instructions, or ga-acts before thinking? Perhaps may nakita ka mga learner who seems full of energy. May are difficulty nga mag-organize schoolwork or ga-struggle gid mag-finish isang task even when the task is important. Sometimes, ang mga tao quickly gid nag-judge siya amoy ni nga mga bata. They might say nga ang amoy na nga bata tamaran or sabad ng amoy na nga bata or dungol. Or that learner doesn't know how to behave. But what if there is more to the situation than what we see? What if ang learner ay nakinala sa understanding, guidance, kag different kind of support? So today, we will explore these questions together. And also, we will discuss kung ano gid lang ADHD. So, of course, let us remember one important message before I ask the question. Every learner has a potential. Every child deserves respect. And every family deserves support. So now, let us first understand nga abala ang amo ining observance is very important. Based on the Department of Education, nga dated advisory. So, our third week of October every year is designated as the National ADHD Awareness Week pursuant to Presidential Proclamation No. 472, Series of 2003. So, for 2026, ang country mag-observe sa 23rd ng National ADHD Awareness Week during sa third week of October. So, ang Department of Education in coordination with the National Council on Disability Affairs, gina-encourage kita mga eskwelahan at ang mga komunidad na mag-participate sa mga activities na nag-increase sa awareness kag nag-promote understanding kag acceptance sa mga learners nga may ara ADHD. So, Schools Division of Bacolod City. So, sila of course nag-issue sa division memorandum. So, gininform ni nga ang mga schools official kag other concerned personnel about sa national observance. Gin-encourage ang mga schools nga mag-conduct appropriate awareness raising kag advocacy activities nga consistent gid sa national theme. So, also gina-remind gid ang mga eskwelahan that activities must be organized without disrupting the classes. And also, meron man kita related memorandum from the Negros Island region. also ginadesimate ma disseminates man ang advisory and nagatawagid for its implementation. So also, what does this mean for us as an ordinary citizens? It means ng mga eskwelahan makabulig educate sa mga learners about ADHD. Ang mga parents, kinanglanon ma-learn kung paano suportahan ng ilang mga kabataan. Ang teachers, pwede gid maka-explore mga appropriate nga classroom strategies. Ang mga classmates, maka-learn kung paano i-treat ang others with kindness. And community members can help replace misunderstanding with accurate information. So also, ang Department of Education yung advisory nag-identify man sa activities such as displaying campaign materials within school promises paagi sa mga official school social media platforms. And schools are also encouraged to get mag-integrate awareness message

Ang awareness activities dapat ini meaningful, appropriate, kag organized without unnecessarily interrupting regular classes. Also, ang national advisory gina describe man ng ADHD nga awareness as a shared responsibility nga nag-involve ang learners, parents, guardians, teachers, school personnels, and other education stakeholders. So that is a message worth remembering. So ang ADHD is not simply about displaying posters. It is about changing the way we understand and treat people. It is about creating classroom kung sa diin ang mga learners can ask for help without embarrassment. It is about helping parents feel that they are not alone. It is about making sure that learners are not excluded, ridiculed, or judged because of the difficulties related to ila attention, activity, or impulse control. So sa atong mga listeners, awareness becomes meaningful when it leads to action. So now let us answer one of the most important question. Ano kit ba lang ADHD? So ADHD stands for Attention Deficit Hyperactivity Disorder. It is a neurodevelopmental condition nga nag-apekto gid sa attention sang isa ka tawo, activity level, kag ability to control impulse. So in simple words, ang isa ka tawo with ADHD may experience persistent difficulties with paying attention, managing activity, or pausing before acting. So amo ini nga difficulty makaapekto gid sa ilang schoolwork, relationships, daily routines, or other areas sa ilang life. So, however, ADHD does not look exactly the same in every person. Ang iba nga learners maka-struggle mainly with attention. Ang iba naman niya maka-experience hyperactivity and impulsivity. Ang iba maka-experience combination of these difficulties. So, let us discuss these three areas one at a time. So, ang first kid is ang inattention. So, ang inattention means may ara difficulty sa pag-maintain sa attention or sa pag-organize ang task in ways nga gina-expect sa age sang isa ka tawo or circumstances. For example, ang isa ka learner may begin answering a worksheet pero siya nagiging distracted before finishing it. Ang isa ka learner may forgot instructions, lose school materials, overlook details, or struggle to organize several assignments. Ang isa ka bata may appear to be listening but have difficulty what was said or difficulty nga i-remember kung ano ang ginhambat. So imagine ang isa ka grade 5 learner who has 3 instructions halin sa teacher. Ang learner na remember ang first pero nalipatan niya na ang second and third. Ang isa ka adult might immediately think that child was not listening. However, repeatedly experiencing attention difficulties may require closer understanding and support rather than immediate judgment. So, of course, every learner becomes distracted sometimes. Forgetting homework or daydreaming occasionally does not automatically mean ang among inang bata may ara ADHD. Ang important consideration is whether ang difficulties persistent pala ini, naga-occur in more than one setting, are not appropriate for the person's developmental level and significantly affect the daily functioning. So, ikaduwa is ang hyperactivity. So, ang hyperactivity naman niya nag-refers excessive movement or difficulty regulating activity when compared with what is expected for the person's age, kag situation. Ang isa ka learner may frequently move their hands or feet or get up when expected to remain seated or feel unusually restless. Ang iba naman niya nga mga kabataan can talk excessively or find quiet activities difficult. For example, imagine ang isa classroom may ara activity nga nag-require sa mga learners to sit and complete a short exercise. One learner repeatedly move around. Dayon ginatap yung pencil, nag-struggle siya nga mag-stay sa iyang assigned seat. Ang learner may not be deliberately trying to disturb the class. Maybe they are trying or they may be experiencing difficulty regulating their activity. Pero this does not mean nga ang teachers dapat gid-ignore ang classroom rules. Instead, it means that the rules should be combined with clear expectations, appropriate guidance, patience, and also support. Third is impulsivity. So, impulsivity means having difficult pausing to consider consequences before acting.
Ang isa ka learner, pwede yung gina-interrupt ang conversation, mag-answer sa questions before nga gina-finish yun na, or gina-finish sang iban, or ga-struggle to wait for their turn. For example, during some classroom discussion, ang isa ka learner may

0: call out on an answer while another classmate is speaking. So instead, nga mag-respond only with anger, ang teacher padigit i-remind ang learner of the classroom rule. Model appropriate turn-taking, kag mag-provide gid mga appropriate or opportunities to practice waiting. Let us remember gid that impulsivity does not excuse harmful behavior. It simply helps us understand nga ang mga certain nga behaviors naga-occur gid and kung paano bala kita mag-respond constructively. So, may aaron na direct question usually, is ADHD simply a bad behavior? Of course, no. ADHD is not simply another name for being naughty, lazy, or undisciplined. Ang isa ka person nga may ADHD can still be intelligent, hardworking, creative, caring, and capable of achieving meaningful goals. Kaso nga at the same time, not very active, not every active, distracted or forgetful child has ADHD. Only ang mga qualified lang healthcare professionals ang pwede maka-assess kung maka-diagnose ng ADHD. If ang isa ka learner repeatedly ginaka-experience ang difficulties nga maka-interfere sa iya learning kag daily life, ang parents and guardians can seek guidance sa mga appropriate nga healthcare professionals kag school support personnel. So, i-avoid gid naton nga mag-diagnose sa mga kabataan based on a few behaviors we observe. Our role is to notice concerns, respond respectfully, and help families access appropriate support. So, sa aton yung mga tagtumulan at tagpalamati, remember gid these three words: attention, activity, and impulsivity. So, understanding ang amo ini nga mga areas, makabuli gid sa aton replacing judgment with informed and compassionate action. So, let us now focus sa aton elementary and high school learners. Ang school life naga-involve gid damo-damo ang responsibilities. Ang elementary learners may need to listen to instructions, mag-read stories, solve mathematic problems, with write assignments, and remember kung ano ang i-bring home. Ang high school learners naman yag naga-face sang more demanding responsibilities. They may have several subjects, different teachers, research projects, examinations, group activities, kag deadlines. So sa mga learners na naga-experience ADHD-related difficulties sa pag-manage sang amo ini nga mga responsibilities may require additional strategies kag support. Consider gid ang amo ini nga situation. For example, ang isa ka grade 4 learner kay chindigit sang lesson but frequently forgets nga i-write down ang assignments. Sa ila balay, ang parent nagiging frustrated because the child repeatedly forgets kung ano ang dapat dalunpuli. The next morning, ang learner nag-arrive sa school without the necessary materials. Ang teacher naging concerned and the learners feel embarrassed. Ano dapat ang matabo dayon? Instead of immediately labeling the child irresponsible, the adults can work together para intindihon kung ano ang problema. Perhaps ang learner, or perhaps ang written checklist makabulig, or perhaps ang learner kinanglan sa instructions broken into smaller steps. Perhaps ang family ka teacher can agree on a consistent system sa pag-record sa mga assignments kapag check sa school materials. Ang small adjustments may help the learner manage responsibilities more successfully. Now, let us consider naman niya ang isa ka high school learner. Ang isa ka student may understand the lesson but struggle to begin a long assignment. Ang student, makita iya ang amounts of work and siya na feel niya na overwhelmed siya. Instead of starting, the student delays the task. As the deadline approaches, ang stress nag-increase. So, ang isa na di ka useful strategy is to divide the assignment into smaller parts. For example, first is to read the instructions. Second, list the required task. Third, complete the first section. Fourth, take a short planned break if needed. Finally, i-review gid ang imo ginobra before i-submit ini. Breaking a large task into smaller pieces or smaller steps can make it easier to begin and manage. Another important point na dere is that learners with ADHD may experience frustration, embarrassment, or low confidence when they repeatedly struggle sa mga tasks that seem easier to for others. That is why our words matter. Instead of saying, ay wala kami nahimo nga tsakto, We can say, let us find a strategy makabulig sa imong kompletuhon ang amo ini nga task. Instead of saying nga ikaw permi ang problema, we can say we need to work together on this behavior. So of course, there is a difference. Ang isa ka statement nag-attack sa person. Ang another naman yan nag-focus sa challenge and the solution. So sa tanan natin ang mga learners na nagalantaw at nagapamati today, remember this, asking for help is not a sign of weakness. Sa atin naman mga parents and teachers, remember that encouragement does not mean removing every responsibility. It means helping the learners develop the skills, routines, and support they need to meet the responsibilities. Every learner deserves an opportunity to learn, improve, and participate. So also, I want to ask you one question. Have you ever judged someone because of a behavior nga wala mo fully naintindihan? Perhaps na-judge mong isa ka classmate who frequently interrupts. Perhaps you have become impatient with a child who forgets instruction. Maybe, perhaps, you have called someone lazy because nag-struggle sila ang kompleto ng isa ka task. Kita tanan are humans, and we sometimes make assumptions. What matter is our willingness to change, reflect, and learn. So of course, let us use this moment to remind ourselves that kindness and accountability can work together. We can correct inappropriate behavior without humiliating a person. We can establish rules while providing reasonable support, and we can expect learners to improve without making them feel worthless. So also, sa ato naman mga parents and guardians, this is for you. Parenting is already a demanding responsibility. Ang parents naga manage sang household, tasks, work, finances, family relationships, and education of their children. When a child repeatedly struggles sa attention, activity, kag impulse control, a situation may become stressful for the whole family. Ang mga parents may wonder nga ang ilang ang mga kabataan kakalipat sa instructions, has difficulty completing homework, or seems unable to settle down. Some parents may feel frustrated. Others may blame themselves. Let me emphasize kay ang important message ng isa ka difficulties ng isa ka bata should not automatically be treated as an evidence of bad parenting. Ang ADHD isa ini ka neurodevelopmental condition. Kag ang family deserves accurate information and appropriate support. So here are practical ways paano lang mga parents and guardians makabulig. Number one is to establish predictable routines. And children often get a benefit from routines they can understand and follow. Try to maintain reasonably consistent times for waking up, preparing for school, completing homework, eating meals, and sleeping. Ang isa ka simple schedule, makabulig gid sa isa ka bata maiksindi kung ano ang dayon. Kung anong matabo dayon. For younger children, pictures or short written instructions may be useful. For older learners or sa mga high school learners naton, a planner or digital calendar may help organize assignments and deadlines. Number two is give clear and manageable instructions. Instead ng maghatag sa damdamong instructions at once, try dividing tasks into smaller pieces. For example, instead of saying, itinlo imo kwarto, i-prepare imo school things, i-finishing imo homework, and get ready for tomorrow, you can begin with one task. Say, first, ibutang ang imong libro sa imong bag. Once the task is complete, move to the rest and check that the child understand what is expected. Number three is notice effort and progress. Ang praise dapat ini maging specific and sincere. You might say, na notice ko pala nga gin-check mong imong assignment list before mo gin-pack ang imong bag. Or, nag-worked hard ka sa imong homework for the time nga ato nga ginagrihan. That was a good effort. And specific encouragement helps children recognize the behavior and strategies that are working. It is not necessary again nga i-praise ang everything nga ginaubra sa isa ka bata. Ang goal is to notice genuine effort, progress, kag responsible behavior. Number four is provide a suitable place for studying. Whenever possible, create good study area with fewer distractions. Keep necessary materials nearby. Ang isa ka bata may benefit for having a checklist, a clock, or clearly organized place for school supplies. Remember again that different learners may need different arrangements. Number 5 is communicate with the school. If the notice nimang persistent difficulties ng imo nga bata, communicate with a teacher or appropriate school personnel. Explain kung ano imo na-observe sa inyong balay. Ask kung ano ang na-observe sa teacher sa klase. And they discuss good and possible strategies that can be used consistently. Kaya isa ka respectful partnership between home and school can help identify useful support. Number 6 is seek professional guidance when needed. So if ang concern nag-continue ini and nag-affecto gid sa daily functioning, mag-consider gid nga mag-consult sa qualified nga healthcare professional nga maka-assess sa inyong kabataan. Ang isa ka eskwelahan makabuli gid guide sa mga pamilya toward appropriate support services, but teachers and parents should not diagnose ADHD on their own. Ang isa ka professional assessment maka-consider gid sa child's history, symptoms, development kag functioning across different settings. Other concerns including sleep difficulties, anxiety, learning difficulties, kag other health or developmental factors may also need consideration. Number 7, protect your child's confidence. Avoid getting comparing inyong kabataan with siblings, classmates, or other children. Ang statement pero nga hindi ka maging pareho sa iya may increase shame without solving problems. Instead, mong focus gid sa specific difficulty or maghambag gid nga you are having trouble remembering your assignments. Let us find a way to help you remember this time. Sa mga parents, your children needs guidance, boundaries, encouragement, and love. Hindi mo kinalang i-solve gid ang every difficulty in one day. Begin with one manageable change and build from there. So let me ask our parents today. When your child makes a mistake, what is your first response? Is it anger, disappointment, or is it question to help you understand what happened? We cannot promise that parenting will be easy, but we can choose to respond in ways that teach children how to improve. Remember good, nga supporting a child does not mean allowing every behavior. It means correcting behavior while respecting the child's dignity. So tanida mo naman ka muna tunaan sa ako sa mga adlaw. Stay informed and stay open-minded. Don't forget ang ating school bus season 2. Ang inyong paboritong programa, Humlin Lunes, Subto Biyernes, alauna 30, tatubulas 2 ang hapon. Kabay pa ang tayong pagsuporta sa ating programa sa pagkumatik at sa paglantaw sa ating FTA Live sa 1233 Radio DYBS. Hindi magkalipat na mag-react, comment, share, and follow. And akong inyong kaupon sa mga adlaw, ako si Jam de la Cruz na Gasili. Maayong adlaw sa inyong atan.
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That was Johann Ernst Altenburg's Concerto for Seven Trumpets and Timpani, presented by trumpeter Joseph Voisin in the Gap Sinfonietta under Emmanuel Vardy. We continue with the Waltz Die Werber by Josef Lanner.

Anton Paulik led the Vienna State Opera Orchestra in the Waltz Die Werber by Josef Lanner. Our next piece is the final movement of Chausson's Concerto for Piano, Violin, and String Quartet, Opus 21.

0: Violinist Joshua Bell and pianist Johnny Thibaudet performed with the Takacs Quartet in the final movement of Chausson's Concerto for Piano, Violin, and String Quartet, Opus 21.
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0: Mayong hapon sa aton nga mga listeners and viewers. Welcome naman sa inyong paborito nga programa, kada Lunes ang hapon. This is Kinaatman, brought to you by VMA Global College and Training Centers Incorporated, Canton Center, in partnership with 1233 Radio DYBS. So, alas 2:30 na nga pinaka. So, sa subong naman nga hapon, may ara kita sa importante ng topic ko nga pag-istoryahan. So, damog man sa mga makarelate sa atin yung mga listeners and viewers, especially sa atin yung mga estudyante, sa atin yung mga youth, no? Nga may plans man in the future to pursue this path or something that you want for your career. So, we are privileged enough that we have joined by our student. Isama ini siya ka student leader dari sa VMA Global College. And damo kita matunan sa iya sa buong hapon sa pag-share sa iya ng mga experiences not just in school, but as well in the establishments and hotels. No, naging servisyohan niya as an intern in an international hotel. So, sa subong hapon, i-welcome ang ating guest. Wala na sa iban pa, si Midshipman JL Espeni. Welcome!
1: Welcome to the program, everyone. Ngayong hapon, Dok MJ, ngayong hapon sa tanan, na ating viewers and listeners. Thank you for having me. Let's start by introducing myself. I am Sean Lloyd C. Espeni, but I go with the name JL. So I am a currently four-year student taking a Bachelor of Science in Hospitality Management in VMA Global College. And I'm excited to share my stories and experience sa ining programa.
0: Wow! So we are very excited, no? Sa ano ang i-share sa aton subong hapon ni JL. And it seems like it is a moment of reuniting ni JL as he is my former advisee, no? During the time that he was student leader in the Supreme Student Government here at VMA Global College. So subong hapon, JL, very, very interesting din ang ating istoryahan. Because hindi lang ini mag-focus, no, sa mga pag-atubakon sa atong mga estudyante in school, but as well as sa mga companies or later on sa kung diin gusto nila mag-servisyo as young professionals. So, we are looking forward nga damo kami may mabatian sa inyo, something to share sa atong mga listeners and viewers. So, part of the reality of student life that we need to focus, no, sa inyong akads, especially kamo mga academic scholars, kamo student leaders, you balance everything, no, from akads, extracurricular activities, and as well mga pressures in life, no, sa family, sa friends, syempre ang inyong mga peers, kamo mismo, kamo man ang gakumpit, no, sa mga activities and in the academics. So, subong JL, can you share with us, no, in your experience as someone who have served the institution as an academic scholar, as a student leader, and someone who served, no, served your internship, no, sa International Hotel. So, ano ay han ang realidad, no? The reality of student life na masabi hindi ko batian, kaya hindi makitaan sang tanan ng mga ara sila ka sitwasyon, pero wala sa experience or wala nila na experience nga pagkabalansiyo ang ini nga mga bagay.
1: First of all, if gusto mo mag-join sa organization sa any organizations in school, first dapat i-assess mo yung mga self if gusto mo bala magsunod sa muna or gusto mo mag-commit sa muna ng organization, because your passion and commitment is very important. Okay? If magsunod ka sa amin ng organization, your schedule will not be normal student anymore. You are not an ordinary estudyante. Okay? Plan mo mag-balance yung extracurricular, especially if you are running for DL, if you are running for cum laude or laude, ano, honor film graduate ka, di dapat kinalan mo siya, i-prioritize kung anong kinalan mo tapos. 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
0: Wow, so grabe, good ka-interesting ang share sa ato ni JL. He just shared his experience no, as a student. And grabe, ang kailangan natin keep up. If you are someone who is concerned about your studies, diba, you could, you should have to be a role model sa iyo mga juniors, sa iyo mga upod, sa mga younger mga family members. So, I could really relate no, sa mga things that you need to keep up. For example, you being a consistent Martin's listener and someone who would like to see yourself no, in the future or later on, because inform everybody, JL is a graduating student sa isa ka programa sa College of Hospitality and Tourism Management. So, they are looking forward as well to graduate with Latin honors. And I believe, Dagapati, dito na you could achieve that goals for yourself. No? And later on, will end up victorious. Tananyang mga bagay. Yung ding ubra nyo, kaging work nyo para sa inyong kaugaling. So, speaking of student leader, it's listener, hoping no, and working something for yourself to obtain later on a Latin honor. So there are a lot of pressures and expectations, especially that your parents, no, the school sent you in international internship in international linkages na from some hotels in those United States. So, ano ang ma-share mo naman sa aton ng mga tingtumalanaw o kating palamating about the pressures and expectations? Paano mo, JL, na-maintain na you were able to finish your 6 months, you were able to surpass all the challenges being a student leader ng isang academic scholar? Paano mo nalampasan ang inyong mga challenges to keep up for yourself? By being pressured and also makita mo, babatian mo ang mga expectations sa mga tao sa paligid.
1: So, funny ko sa mga mantra. So, may mantra ko about that na it's better to do your best than being the best. So, importante it nga sa tanang kabagay, panunggamun mo if gusto mo ng rabon, mga bagay na if himuon mo ang best mo, tungod gusto mo siya, hindi tungod gusto mo i-please ang tanan, gusto mo i-please ang iba. Because being the best is, that doesn't necessarily means nga mag-please mong tanan. So, ang prejudice, parang na siya per way. So, you cannot please everyone. Hindi tanan nga, please kanina tagunin mo 100%, hindi mo na siya mag-please ang matawo na mag-suporta sino mo or gusto ka palang daw gusto ka nilike. 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For example, if my parents at first hindi gusto sila sa BMA, so I secure some scholarship na makasunod sa BMA, kaya gusto ko okay, I'm not doing it for them, I'm doing it for myself. Since man nga, hindi man sila kusunod sa first, nga mag-health ko sa United States, but I really did my best. 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So, ang mga tao, aralan na sa imo to guide you, and to judge you, but ang decision is in your hands. So don't let pressure crush you. Kay ikaw lagi na makapa-subversi mo at makapa-papod sa inyo.
0: Wow! So thank you so much for that message for sharing sa ato ng mga listeners and viewers, JL. So no one is there for yourself except ng people mismo kagaling mo. So do not be disturbed, no? Do not be faltered sa kung ano man ang ihambalon, ano man ang mga negative, some negative thoughts or negative words may haboy sa inyo. If you have something, you have the drive for yourself to pursue what you want, then later on, you will be happy of the outcome. at the same time, more rewarding for yourself. Kaya nalindugan kayo sa magusto. At the same time, nakita mo na kadaming galing isang outcome. So, thank you so much for sharing the pressures and expectations hindi ginamadulat. Even, not only for the students, but as well for young professionals. Mga season, tenured na mga individuals or professionals in the field, pressure and expectations everywhere. So it's up for us how to handle and how we manage. Ang importante, no? Kapatayos. Ito yung
1: yan. Yes, now.
0: Yeah, so thank you so much. Moving forward sa next na malato na pamangkot siya. We have prepared a lot, no? I think gusto namin nga dapo kami may mabatian sa iyo. And it's not just something, no, na para lang mabatian sa abang ng mga audience through online and through the radio program, but as well para sila mismo may matunaan man. Because ang ating na programa is not just kapi-kapi lang or students. It serves as well as a learning session sa tanan nga nagapamati sa students. I hope that to everyone nga nagapamati, hindi lang siya nga nabati, na we will learn, we will share, we will advocate. So moving forward sa ating next question.

0: kundi ng programa pansamantala sa mga colleges and universities for their students. So again, ano ang imo binalog forward kung goals mo and concerns mo? Palayunin mo na or whatever, ano ay had ang imo na plano na ba after graduation?
1: So, sa graduating student, yeah, kami na pa mga thought or question in mind per me na what's life after college, like what's life after graduation. So, ako, as my experience na dito sa States, gusto ko magbalik dito because it's really different if you are in another country. Hindi ko gusto mag-graduate sa Philippines, but it's really different if dito sa US, like international, especially sa hospitality industry. Dito ko na-realize na hindi siya ma-apply ang grades that is sa school is really different. 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So, very important din ang character. So, magalit ko to. And then, later on, I'm going back here to the Philippines and process the students book. And since it is a maritime school, gusto ko mag-work sa cruise ship. That is my really goal to get in life, to work in cruise ship. So, tama-tama dun pa lang, kahit kung ginagalit ang bagay, kapalipatan ka, kung matamat lang, the more na nagaka-enjoy, the more na nagaka-learn through the process, step by step ng bagay.
0: Yes, so chakto, ganda ang ginampal ni JL or Rachel Manispending. In order for us to achieve what we want for ourselves, we want to reset natin ng mga goals, and later on, something that we want to see ourselves, no, being successful kasi na ang path or sa sina ang career, kinanglan na it mag-go through with the process. So, ato na process is not just something that pagsubulong mo at ka na yun. So, dapat step-by-step process. 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Kung gusto ka maging supervisor, manager, hindi pwede wala sa shortcut. 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So, namin yun that we have learned something from UJL nga ang hospitality and tourism management is not just limited no sa sina or in a certain industry dito siya sa mga hotels, dito siya sa mga restaurants, resorts. So later on no, if we are looking forward and we wish you good luck sa sina na gusto mo ay tahakot na magalandas, so panamigin that we have also opportunities sa ating mga hospitality and tourism students to work no, in cruise ship. So I have seen as well ako nga mga successful ng mga students who also had the opportunity to work in the cruise ship. So, namin na siya. And later on, dami pa sa mga matapat na sa mga estudyante, mga graduates who also pursue working in this in that industry or in that field. So, dapat na ako sa inyong inyong programa, inyong course. And, in the future, but while you are preparing no, yourself to become equipped, handa, magpapagaling mo into another international experience, work experience, mas namin ba that we also serve the ato mismo, turismo rin mo sa ato kaugaling mo ng country, which is the Philippines. So, kalipot na din sa ato ng oras. So, gumad daw, namun ba kami talikus na ipamakot, kagmabatian sa iyong JL. But, truly time is so limited din sa ato. And we look forward nga, we have more, no, ng guests like JL, nga student natin, who is very well versed pag Suryanay. So, I hope that pagita may mabatian sa ato ng mga next na mga guests sa Sininga program. So, we're down to so last but not the least pamangkot sa inyo, Jer. Something na gusto mo ipapalod sa ato ng mga kapamati sa ato members of the youth, hindi lang sa mga estudyante, hindi lang sa mga pamatanod, but as well to parents, and ato ng mga parents are also concerned about their students, their children, and later on, may same man ng mga listeners and viewers na maka-experience at experiencing mga parents, mga decisions in life. 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So, anong ibang mga advice and encouragement sa mga mga estudyante would like to pursue as well, no? Ang stage sa ilang alive na gusto pa nila mag-operating po sa international, mag-serve sa ilang internship man sa international hotels. 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So, anong imo nga pabalot sila, advice and encouragement for them?
1: So, my core mantra is life is just a cycle of nostalgia. 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I mean, samtang mata ka pa, make mistake as many as possible. Kaya dira ka naka-learn sa mga mistake. 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It's very important it nga hindi ka makapinagmataas sila. 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Kaya na-notice up my experience here sa United States differently. Kag la-indidya ang school, again, ang competition aral na pari sa school. But magkabot ka to, there is also a competition, but it's really different if you are your idea kung pala dito mag-work ka is your passion. La-indidya is passion na ka-drive sa imo. At sa mga parents, very important na ang mga students may arap in some support system. Kaya it's really different if ang bata yung mag-work it is overseas, different country, wala ka sila kilala, wala isang kanan kung ano. So your support system is very important at mga advice natin.
0: Thank you so much, JL. So we are lucky enough because we have JL as our guest subong hapon. So masubong man, pero mag-atakop na natin yung programa. Kaya, of course, wala kita invest sa takong mga oras. But later on, sa padayon na po, sinisigin natin nga pag-air sa mga episodes natin sa Kinaadman together with VNA Global Coverage, we are looking forward. Gandamong pag-in no, sa ato ng mga viewers and listeners na mas matunuan pag-in sa ato ng program kang sa ato ng mga invitado. Yes. So, madamo, git nga salamat at Midshipman Spenny for joining us this afternoon and also for being so game boss at the invitation. And we look forward at we wish you to maging successful pa naging mga plans as a graduating student, and we are very happy maging pa naging mga lapot sa kabuhi. Because kamo nga mga kabataan, you have a lot of potential, so you need to grab it. No, you don't. You have to grab the opportunity, no, and do not lose the chance while you still have the energy and the drive and the enthusiasm. So sa tanan natin nga mga listeners and viewers, madamo gyud nga salamat sa inyong pagpamati at paglantaw. Sa liwat, ako ganito si Dr. MJ Alonsagay, isa ka school counselor at BMA Global College and Training Centers Incorporated. Sa liwa, this is Kinaadman, brought to you by BNA Global College Guidance Center in partnership with 1233 Radio DYPS. Alas 2:30 na ngayon na. Thank you so much, everyone!

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And welcome back to Uprising Abyan, your favorite music program here at 1233 Radio DYVS. How are you? Are you having your coffee or your snacks? I hope naga-enjoy ka samtang nagapamati sang mga worship songs diri sa aton nga programa. And by the way, Abyan, the Christian Foundation for Persons with Disabilities, in a partnership with RTF IT Center for the Blind, is inviting the schools and different organizations sa ilang AI accessibility training this coming October 15 sa sini ng Webes from 8 in the morning till 12 noon. Ang venue nila is at CFPD, which is located at 338 Mabolo Street, Barangay Villamonte, Bacolod City. For information regarding this activity, you can reach out to Carla Pendon on Facebook. Pangitaan nyo lang siya, send her a message, kag ihatagin na lang further details regarding sa sininga event. And Praise Ensemble on This Rock. So, ang ininga concert, no, will be a celebration of Maranatha Christian Academy's 40th anniversary. Wow! 40 years of the Lord's goodness. For more information man, you can contact Miss Hanamer Cordero at 0942-095-4038. Or you can send a message to Maranatha Christian Academy, Bacolod City Incorporated on Facebook. And this coming October 31, pagid mga abyan, no, Arise Bacolod Missions Conference. One Life, One Challenge. A conference for Christians to go to all the nations. This will be held on Ictus Church at 66 Lacson Street, Mandalagan, Bacolod City. For more information, you can reach out or contact Sir Jaime Chua, 0933-275-4991, Pastor Nono Badoy at 0920-905-4021 or Len Colena at 0947-465-5185. So, abiyan padayon lang sa pag-enjoy sa pagpamati sa worship songs. And for our next song, let's listen to 10th Avenue North's Beyond Words.

And we are on our last stretch, Abian. Thank you for listening to Uprising, your favorite music program here at 1233 Radio DYVS. I hope you had fun listening to these wonderful songs, Kag na Inspire Ka. Before we end this program, I would like to give a shout out to our friends from Revival Christian Church sa Barangay Sumag, Pastors Jenny and Chris Cordero, Pastors Carlo and Jera Labonete, Pastor Raynord Casas, Jason Gono, Senadizon, Josie Ray Trienta, and to the members no sang Revival Christian Church, kamusta kamo da and maayong hapon sa inyo. I hope to see you soon again. And would like to greet as well Bernardo family no from Palawan no, si Tita Lenny and si Regine Bernardo. So guys, see you next time no. I'm your host every Monday, Wednesday and Friday. 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
2: Hello. Good afternoon, everyone. Welcome to another episode of Lift the Group, Life Improvement for Teens, every Mondays, 5 p.m. to 5:30 p.m. So I'm just blessed. Here's your Ate Lea to encourage you once more. I just want to apologize last week. I just want to remind you to drink lots of water. Last week, I wasn't able to show up here because I was not feeling well due to extreme heat. So mainumig gali damo tubig. So this is a friendly reminder. Inungi ka mo damo tubig. So, subong hapon, please share this link to your friends. Please share this link to our ka-lifters to encourage them. Our first slide talks about truth and the value of sharing. So, I just want to share this quote from former Chief Justice Sereno. She said, "Love requires speaking the truth that each person is made in the image of God." Kung tuod, ginaginay ko gumamo ang tao. Hambalon mo siya sa kamatuoran. 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It means, hambalon mo siya. You know, Jesus loves you. You know, don't waste your heart to nonsense relationships or don't do self-harm because you know, palangga-palangga, maligad. So, umun siya ang tuod, ginag-apagigugma is the value of speaking the truth. That you are made in the image of God. That's why I'm here. My job is to share that you are made in the image of God. Can you just type in, Jesus loves me? Can you just type in, Jesus loves me? You know, last night, we had a Kingdom Kids Ilonggo. Ay, gambagin sila nga, lain, gigigali nga, kabalo ka lang nga, Jesus loves someone. But lain man, if naiintindihan mo that Jesus really loves you. Oh, I was talking to a youth, yeah, from Louis Service. He said, nanang, subong mas naiintindihan ko, ginapalang kapalang kaigwigali ni Lord. And really, this knowledge of Jesus loves me, this I know, for the Bible tells me so. This needs to travel pilapaka-inches para maintindihan sa heart. Para maintindihan niya ang palangga-palangga ni Shekeliya ni Lord. Through God's finished work kay Jesus Christ sa cross of Calvary, na makambal siyang halungan ni Geliya sir, halungan ni Geliya ang hearts ng iba na tao, kus palangga-palangga ni Shekeliya ni Lord. So, tagpalangga man ni Lord ang ibang mga tao. So, today is a time of encouragement that you are made in the image of God. So, next. Next slide. Just want to share this one. We had our IDMC movement. It's ongoing, but the conference was in September. And as a mix, we are just so blessed that pastors, missionaries, businessmen, different scopes and shapes of life gather in our city of Bacolod. Not just to celebrate Mascara, but of course to celebrate the design of God is discipleship, to fill the earth with the knowledge of the glory of the Lord. Na mapuno gid ang Pilipinas ya sang gugma ni Jesus. So ara kami kag sang last month sa SMX, what is it about? It's about discipleship. We had friends from Negros Island just gathering in one place. And hope they're blessed. I know there are in different locations. So next year, there's another IDMC. You can register for more details. Kindly contact me here in DYBS. There are more discounts, groups of 5+1 discounts for next year, September 10 to 11, 2027. Intara ka mo, inamigit ya. There is a lift. We believe in discipleship. Your Atalaya is not a superwoman, but there's a super God. So what can we do to have massive impact? That's disciple making. It's really be a follower of Jesus and help another person to follow Jesus also. So that's it. So I'm just encouraged to share with you. Now, I had read a book and I was tasked to distribute this book in the city. I have copies. You may contact us. This is from former Chief Justice Maria Lourdes Sereno, entitled Christian Framework for National Development. So in this book, it's written here, the beauty of the Constitution. The beauty that our Constitution is a godly Constitution, maka-Diyos, maka-bayan, maka-tao. So if you are if you want to build a nation, regardless of profession, bata ka man, teenager ka man, there are practical steps here to how to build a nation, to promote family values, godly values, whether you're a legislator, sangguni ang kapataan, you're a teacher, you're a barangay captain, or you're a pastor like me, you're a businessman, read this book because God has plans for the Philippines. Kindly contact us if you want to buy this book, very cheap only, 400 pesos. So what else? I just want to share as well that in the conference, the impact of the image of God for each and every person. Here in Lift, the design of God is to lift each other up. The design of God here that everyone has value, everyone has priceless. And in Tagalog, that's bawat isa mahalaga. Hindi lang ikaw mahal dahil you have high grades. Hindi lang ikaw mahal dahil you earn high for your family, for support. But you're already valued and loved even before you start incurring high grades and high compensation. Mahal ka na ng Lord. Hindi lang ako mahal ni God, hindi lang ikaw. Even your friends na sabad, even if your friends na wala gasulod, langga mo na sa isang Diyos. Pero may disiplina mo na sa ni Lord. And this is the importance of knowing that we are made in the image of God, that every person is made in the image of God. Because if you understand this concept, wala mo makita nga. In Lift, we don't advocate abortion. In Lift, we don't advocate bullying. If you address this, if you study this, bawat isa mahalaga in Genesis 1, 2, and 3, the design of God, you already solve the issue of bullying. You will already solve the issues, our societal issues. Here as well, This is a photo of former Chief Justice Sereno, and I'm just blessed to be with them. Papuli na siya sa airport. Sorry, I haven't took a lot of photos. And I'm just blessed here. Blessed to just accompany her. It has been countless times already na nagbisita din siya sa Bacolod. But this is one or twice, second na ni first. I forgot that blessed to be her personal assistant here. So, along with me is Attorney Laudelin Chua, my disciple as well, when we were still in the USLS College of Law. And with her husband, and beside her is Miss Ruth, former Chief Justice's personal assistant. So, I'm just so blessed for the past few weeks na since nagkita kami kasi the passion for law, for the rule of law, for due process, for the beauty of the Constitution, and what does it affect us na Kristiyanong Pilipino? How does it affect me? Her presence made clarity din sa choices ko sa buhay, na God's timing is always beautiful. And with her encouragement, na encourage ako, kami, na to support Christians for Nation Building, the movement in Manila, to really support this God's design, God's movement for the Philippines, to keep praying, to keep loving our nation. So she shared in the IDMC. So I'm just so blessed to have people with the same heart, na katulad mo din, to encourage you, to pray for you, vice versa, along with Attorney Laudelin Chua. Kayo din ba? Do you have friends like that? Do you have friends to encourage you? So this is the reason why we have left. To, we can have many friends. Pwede kang maging sikat sa classroom. But it really matters na may friends ka na same talaga sa passion mo. Same values, same, regardless of direction in life, but same kayo. Same kayo talaga. Nagmamahal kay God. Same kayo na pinaglalaban sa buhay. Iba't ibang season nga lang. I really hope and pray that you have friends like this so that you will be encouraged to pursue God's mission for you. Hindi ka ma-depressed, hindi ka ma-discouraged. So I have them. I have my bunch. And they are one of a few. Sila ito. Sila ito mga kabarkada ko. And we're just so blessed to be with former Chief Justice and accompany her in her stay here in Bacolod to have a little chat, to be able to pray with her. So mga ganun, magkasama kayong mangarap para sa bayan. I bless you with the same. Pray and keep your values. The Lord will send the same heart, the same kind of people along your journey. Katulad ko din. So, what else? So this is the word na na-encourage ako since IGMC, since Isaiah 40. Do you still remember the verse that says na youths grow tired and weary, young men stumble and fall, but those who hope in the Lord will renew their strength. They will walk but not grow weary, they will run and not grow faint, and they will soar on wings like eagles. You know that? That came from a chapter in Isaiah 40. So this is the start. Kasi ending na yon, last verse kasi yon. Wait on the Lord, you will soar on eagle's wings. You know what's the start of that? This is the word for lift this afternoon. Comfort, comfort, says your God. Lipayan ninyo, kapapaskuga ang akon katawahan. Why? Why there's comfort? Because may tingog na, gasinggit sa desierto. In the wilderness, prepare the way for the Lord. Make straight in the desert a highway for our God. Sa desierto, sa kabudlayan, sa pasakit, may arating o gasinggit nga, paagyang Ginoo. Truly, in the hardest of times and our breakings, there are our breakthroughs. So, hindi ka magkahuyang sa kabudlayan. 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So, amuna sa desierto. So make straight in the desert a highway for our God. So in hardships, dili mas dra naton makita ang himaya sang Diyos. Hambali mo katawhan, napatawad na sila, tapos na ilapag-antos. Because here, the message here of John the Baptist was a message of forgiveness. Na God, the Messiah, has now sent Jesus. God has now sent Jesus the Messiah to bring forgiveness. That's why tapos na imo suffering. So ka-lifters, my friends, if you feel that this situation is hopeless, if you feel the economy is so down, if you feel na budlayan ka na gitsa pangabuhi mo subong, relax. The Lord is still alive. Jesus is with us. He is with us. Though He is seated at the right hand of God, after He ascended, crucified, resurrected, and ascended sa langit, He's now seated in the right hand of God. He's still with you through the Holy Spirit. And gambal siya sa imo subong, may kapatawaran. Just confess and repent. Balik sa Ginoo, kay may kapatawaran. Amo ni ang encouragement. Yeah. Tanan nga bali, ma-raise tanan nga mountain, mapanubo. Meaning, tanan nga kubos, i-elevate ang tanan nga proud, i-humbled. Everyone will be plain. When God's glory is revealed, when revival comes, everyone patas lang. Ula tikalon, tanan manubo, maluhod gid. And ang himaya ng isang Diyos ang makit-an. And I believe the Philippines is in a situation crucial gid kita sa Pilipinas because ara kita sa tion subong na crossroads na everyone would be humbled. With the recent flood control exposure, now the incoming Super El Nino, everyone, officials man, businessman, common tao, everyone will be humbled. And here I pray that kita ka-lifters, we will see God move. The Bacolod Non-Church will really see God's glory revealed. And what shall we cry? That's why we have this lift platform. That's why we have DYVS radio station. What we will preach, all people are like grass and all their faithfulness are like just flowers of the field. The grass withers and the flowers fall because the breath of the Lord blows on them. Surely the people are just like grass. The grass withers and the flowers fall. But the word of our God stands firm forever. So what will we share? Kahit ano ka pa kataho, parang bulak, pwede ka lang malaya. 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So, the word of our God endures forever. What does that mean? The economies may shake, your parents may come and may go. Your parents may come and may go. People may come and go. The love of the people are fleeting. 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Palangga ka ni Jesus. Jesus loves you. So this is the word of our God. So I encourage you, keep studying the Bible. Keep reading them daily. Keep reading the Bible daily. Study it with people who will lift you up. So this is the encouragement for today. The word of our God endures forever. 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So this is the same platform for Lift, Life Improvement for Teens, or for you, my friends. 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He is the living water. 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And this is our prayer as we close. Do not lose heart. Do not lose ground. Do not lose momentum. Do not lose hope. Be steadfast. Be immovable. Always abound in the work of the Lord. Because your labor in God is never in vain. Hindi ka makakapoy. Hindi ka madula sa ground mo. Hindi ka madulaan momentum. Hindi ka madulaan paglaom. And this is our prayer. Lord, breathe upon Bacolod. Breathe upon us, Holy Spirit, every listener. Revive us, Lord. Revive our families and churches. And I pray that this live program, the DYVS Radio, will keep making disciples, will raise more disciple makers, that everyone who hears the sound of this voice will be awakened, Lord, that they have a purpose. Na pwede gigali kami mang disciple, ma-disciple lang kami, mapa-disciple kami kay Jesus, and also disciple others. In Jesus' name, amen. So God bless you, friends. Hope na bless ka mo sa sininga hapon. Amo lang gid ni siya ang reason nga may left to encourage us to love God, to encourage us nga may rason mabuwi, to encourage us na bawat isa mahalaga. And the little light that we have here in this platform, we pray that this will spread like a blackout, di ba kung brownout, dulong niya natin. That this little light that we have will spread one home at a time, one school at a time, one youth leader at a time. Malapta na siya, malapta. And my disciple-making movement, gid nga matabo. Hindi lang siya gather-gather in a church or making programs in our organizations, but really, we will love one, love the two, love the three. Hasta maging 12 na kamo, hasta nga magdamo na kamo. Why? Because we will just follow God. We'll just follow God. We'll just follow the Bible. Just follow Jesus. And we will see our communities change. We will see our Negros Island change. We will see the Philippines change. May pag-asa pa ang Pilipinas. And more of that, more topics about the Philippines. How can we lift the Philippines up? Because Jesus is our Lord. More of that in the coming Mondays. So, hope you are blessed. If na bless ka mo, comment there and just share this link. Feel free to share this link. Dahil ikaw ay mahalaga. Jesus loves you and me. And God has a purpose. God has a purpose. Why are you in that desert right now? Why are you undergoing that wilderness season right now? May purpose ang Ginoo sa imo. May purpose gid si Lord sa imo. May your heartbreak be whole now in the mighty name of Jesus. May your confused road have direction now in Jesus' name. May your dirty sense of self or useless lies ang enemy that your useless be removed now by the blood of the Lamb. And may the dead bodies, may the dead bones, like in Ezekiel, once the Holy Spirit breathed on you, you will be alive in God and you will be a mighty army. Here in Lift, it's my prayer that we will be a mighty army. Youth soldiers of Jesus Christ, youth soldiers of the Lord, wherever you are in your school, wherever you are in your communities. So that's our prayer for IDMC movement, for Lift, for DYVS, that the love and the life of God will keep encouraging us up. So God bless you. In happy moments, let's praise God. In difficult moments, let's seek God. In quiet moments, let's worship God. In painful moments, let's trust God. And in every moment, let's thank God. Regardless wilderness mana or harvest season na kita, let's worship God. God bless you, family. See you again next Mondays, 5 p.m. to 5:30. And we will hear stories of my friends. I will invite my friends to join in our studio. We will hear testimonies of inspiration of life. So God bless you. See you again Mondays, 5 p.m.
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1: It's not much to look at. The Karura is basically a black robin. Most people would hardly notice if it was missing, and it almost was. This rare species, native to the islands off the coast of New Zealand, almost disappeared.

0: In 1980, there were only 5 black robins left in the world. Only one of them was a female, biologically able to reproduce, and she was old. Yet she and a mate, under the watchful care of biologists in New Zealand, began to reproduce, and from them, now, not one but 2 islands are filled with them. It's a modern parallel and reminder about the way that God kept his promise to Abraham and Sarah. To them, all hope seemed lost, and yet, by faith, Abraham believed, and his faith was counted as righteousness. And so it is for all who believe today. It's by faith in Jesus Christ that we are counted as righteous before our God. Welcome to Haven Today. I'm David Wolin, sharing the great story that's all about Jesus. And on this Monday, we're beginning a rather unique series called Look at the Birds. When was the last time you heard a bird or a flock of birds tweeting nearby? I have to admit that I often hear a group of our feathered friends singing in a tree or singing out in the meadow, and whenever that happens, it captures my attention and touches my heart, and there is something deeply comforting about hearing the birds sing. So when I recently came across a book that said, "Birds don't just sing, they preach," I wanted to know more.
1: But when you think about how did we learn how to sing? I think we needed a bird for this, right? I mean, for us to learn. I mean, the Lord put the song in our hearts, right? And yes, heaven sings, and I got to imagine that God gave us a little picture of that. But on the day to day, we first learned how to sing because God put it in the mouths of birds.
0: That's pastor and birder Kevin Burrell talking about how special birds are to people. And yes, I said birder. That's a real word. And Kevin Burrell is a pastor who's been a bird watcher for a long time. His deep conviction is that God has given us birds in part to help us see his glory in creation and to serve as a living illustration to the great number of truths we find in God's word that pertains to them and us and our Creator, and you'll be amazed at how many there are. So stick around. And now we'll get started today with a song that's rooted in the words of Jesus in Matthew 6 in the Sermon on the Mount. This is John Guerra, and it's simply called I See the Birds.

0: This is Haven Today. I'm David Wolin, and this is going to be a really fun week. I've been really looking forward to this. With me now is Kevin Burrell. He's the co-lead pastor at Stonebridge Church in Charlotte. And Kevin, welcome to Haven Today.
1: Thanks. Glad to be here.
0: Okay. This is fascinating. I've got a few people in my family who are absolutely going to eat this series up. And if they're listening, don't get this book for yourself. I'm going to give it to you for Christmas anyway. It is that kind of a book. And it's born out of, Kevin, a hobby that you have. I'm not sure whether hobby is a strong enough word now, having read your book. You know, obsession has kind of a negative connotation. I'm just going to go with passion. But this is an area that you absolutely love, and it has a lot of names. You probably know more of them than I do. Just give us a few.
1: Well, I'm a bird watcher. I'm a birder.
0: There it is.
1: And I think if you're in other countries, you get called a twitch or things like that. So
0: a twitcher,
1: Yeah, the twitcher. But birder's good. I think a bird watcher watches birds, and a birder actually goes out and chases birds. And so, There's me, and I write about birds. So I guess I don't know what that is, but that's another level. So.
0: Yeah. Well, and there's another one that that really goes to the blog name that you've had for a number of years now, because there's a kind of a more scientific sounding word for this, right? Ornithology. But you've got a little twist on that.
1: I wish I could take credit. This is a John Stott word. John Stott called it ornithology because he was a birder and a pastor, a theologian. And I love just the addition of that extra E becomes a really good pun. It pulls those two ideas together. So, about 6 years ago, I started a blog called it Ornithology, gave Stott full credit, and it eventually morphed into the book that that we're talking about.
0: He won't mind. He would be applauding, I think. Yeah. I don't know how anybody who loves this could do anything but applaud. And I have to tell you, I do feel a little bit of a disadvantage. I always read the books before I interview an author. I always read the books. But most of the time I have a little bit of familiarity. Like I'm not the expert, but I have some background knowledge to bring to it to have a really good conversation. Mm. But man, when it comes to birds, I mostly, you know, what I know about is mostly what I'm cleaning off my furniture and on the back deck, you know, or or the cacophony that would wake me up every morning when we listened in Southern California. Every once in a while, you know, I can point a few out, but there are countless varieties of birds in this world, and birders really spend a lifetime pursuing those sightings, don't they?
1: They do, yeah. But I'll let you off the hook on this. I think there's two disclaimers I would make. First of all, I would say my book really isn't a book about birds. So I've got so many friends who have said, hey, I probably would never read your book because I'm not into birds. I'm like, but it's not about birds. It's
0: right.
1: In the same way that I think every pastor's got their well they draw from. I'm a pastor. Mm-hmm. I preach a lot. I've watched pastors that have leaned hard into Civil War illustrations or World War II illustrations or stories totally. About their family or whatever it is. And for me, there's no bird of the month quota that I'm expected to crank out in my sermons, but I just tend to kind of go that way. And I think the second thing is for people who are reading it, the exhortation isn't that it has to be about birds either. But I do think there's an exhortation to creational attentiveness. Like, can we pay attention to something about the things that the Lord has made? And so it can be weather patterns, it can be trees, it could be your gardening or fungus or, you know, it could be anything. But isn't it good that we're attentive to something? So for me, it's been birds for a long time.
0: I would rather have a conversation about birds than fungus, although I'm sure there's always parallels to
1: I'm sure
0: to
1: there's
0: draw.
1: People out there. Yeah.
0: Okay. So I've been wondering about how best to describe what this book is, because I was very surprised at how drawn in and how quickly drawn in I was to this. And I told you before we hit the record button that the best corollary that I know of is an absolute classic. It was called A Shepherd Looks at Psalm 23 by Philip Keller, which looks at another bit of God's creation that also is known for being a flock when they all come together. But he was a shepherd, and he looked at those verses of Psalm 23 through a completely different lens of deep expertise and fascination. And because it was an area of fascination for him, he draws you in and helps you to see what he sees. And anytime you find somebody who can do that, you don't have to be into what they're into. Just by being shoulder to shoulder and having someone kind of point things out that truly are fascinating, before long, you really get drawn into it. And suddenly you see God's creation. And because God's creation is a reflection of the creator, you get to see him in a little bit different light as well. So that's what I think what I would initially describe your book as. But how do you describe it to people when you're meeting them? How do you describe this book that you've written?
1: Yeah, good question. Well, first of all, that's very kind. I love that Philip Keller book. And I love that you're reading somebody who knows something about, I mean, every chapter he grabs the prism and turns it a little bit. And
0: yep.
1: I've actually, I've never looked at a flock of sheep the same way again.
0: Exactly. So.
1: But,
0: yeah.
1: But for me, when I'm describing the book to people, I mean, yes, there's birds on every page. There's bird illustrations, phenomenal art from Aidan Peterson in there. And right from the cover, you know that it's a book about birds. But it really, I'm a pastor. You know, I tend to preach expository through. I go through a book of the Bible, you know, at a time, go verse by verse. My favorite book of the Bible is probably Philippians. And so I thought, if I'm going to write, let me write about things that I love, to write about the gospel, to be able to use Philippians to do that, to be able to use birds as the mechanism for it. So it's really, I don't know. The publisher had to figure out what shelf to put this book on, because it's maybe devotional. It's heavy on the biology for a devotional book. But it's not a commentary, but it does go through Philippians a section at a time. So I don't know. We'll put it wherever. So maybe just put it next to that Philip Keller book, I guess. So, you know, the flock, when the New Testament, when Jesus talks about the flock of God, or when you read about the flock of God in the Bible, I'm confident he's talking about a flock of sheep there most of the time. But I don't think it's wrong to appropriate a flock of birds there as well. Like when he says, don't worry, little flock. The Lord takes care of you. There's some bird imagery there.
0: Yeah, and it is remarkable. I mean, you say this near the front end of your book. It's amazing how many places in Scripture birds figure in, and it's in lots of different ways. You have people like

0: true. So I've been a bird watcher since I would say 90 or 91. I mean, a long time, like the college days. Yeah, back in college, went to Costa Rica on a tropical biology study. And I don't think I was really paying attention to birds until that. And the first time you see a toucan, you're how can you not? I mean, I was just hooked. But so that's been one path that's been happening in my life for a long time. And then, of course, I've been a pastor for a long time as well. But yeah. COVID lockdown, I'm sitting on my front porch with a whole lot more time to notice what's happening in my yard, because that's where I'm making my calls and writing my sermons and getting my emails done. And I'm just all doing it on a front porch. And a few years prior, a friend of mine, when I explained that I kind of was thinking about doing some writing, he asked if I'd ever written anything before. And I said, no. And he said, has anybody ever read anything you've written? And I said, no. And he said, you may want to start small and just see if there's anybody out there that's not related to you that would actually be interested in reading what you have to say. And I took that to heart, but I didn't. Like for 5 years, 4 or 5 years, I just let that pass. And so here it was. I found myself pulling some of this together and finally writing something. That's where the blog and the extra E in ornithology came. And but yeah, I would say for the first couple of years, it probably was only people who knew me and were related to me and were felt an obligation to read. But over time, it picked up, and that it's become a monthly post and just something that I really enjoy in the margins of my life. So, yeah, that's how those two things kind of came together.
1: Yeah, and a lot of that, I'm sure, has now made its way into this book called Considering Sparrows. And the subtitle, which I'll just read out, What Birds Teach Us About Who We Are, Where We're Going, and the Joy of Following Jesus. And so I'm going to just invite you, and we'll probably make this our pattern as we go through this interview, because each of these birds that you look at are some of the phenomenon that come from just observing what happens in the world of birds, different species and habits and things that they do. But there's always a corollary. And I was surprised, but really fascinated at where you began, which was looking at the caged bird. I know usually bird watchers are not looking for birds in cages, but you know, we're really not looking for apostles in prisons either, are we?
0: Right,
1: and yet that's where Philippians starts.
0: Yeah, especially apostles who have been called to go and take the gospel as a world traveling missionary. I got to imagine Paul must have at times thought, maybe I misunderstood the assignment. I thought I was supposed to go to all these cities and now I'm locked in a prison, right? So that seemed like a good place to start. I was trying to set some context for the book of Philippians, and here's Paul in prison, and he is exactly where the Lord is calling him. And so the image that I used was of a bird in captivity, which is anathema for a birder. A birder would never go to a zoo and start ticking birds off their life list. Birds in cages don't count. But the point is that in God's economy, a bird in a cage does count. I mean, the way that God is using Paul in that place is a place Paul's getting to places he could have never gotten to by himself. He is chained to guards who are members of Caesar's household and are apparently taking the gospel like into Caesar's bedroom. I mean, it's he's got access that he would have never had before, and it happens through bars, through a prison cell. And so anyway, I was trying to get a sense of that freedom through confinement and what that looks like even in our sense of confinement, our sense of the prison bars in our own life that maybe are an opportunity for God to amplify our song. So that seemed like a good place to start, because I think that's where Paul was.
1: Yeah. You know, my own life, I have, of course, we're all drawing our own personal corollaries to this. Someone I love deeply now lives in a memory care unit. And so, you know, there's more than one kind of prison. There's more than one kind of bar. But, you know, you can't check yourself out if that's where you have to live. And so this person I love spends his days a lot of times just looking out the window and watching things like birds in feeders come through. And there's kind of a ministry that has to him. And there's a similar ministry I read in your – we have a mutual friend, Kevin, you and I, in Johnny Erickson Tata.
0: And
1: she was talking. She has a lot of friends.
0: Yeah, she's amazing.
1: She was talking about the joy that she found in a time of pronounced suffering. Of course, that describes a lot of her life, but there are phases that are more difficult. And her husband Ken put a bird feeder outside her window, and she talks about seeing those birds come in and just the ministry that had to her. And I think a lot of what you've written about really does have that effect. It sort of touches our souls to look at the care that God has for this aspect

0: his creation that is very precious to him, and yet, you know, to our eyes seems so insignificant. And that, I think that observation probably comes to us really across the whole canon of Scripture as we encounter, you know, God's care for creation, but in particular birds.
1: Yeah, no doubt. That portion that Johnny talks about, she actually wrote about that at one point, and I quoted in the book, but she said it's amazing to her that if God cares for that, I think she calls him a scrappy sparrow, you know, a bird that would be dismissed. And I kind of leaned into that, especially in chapter 13, which is the chapter that the book is named after, considering sparrows. And that's the section of Philippians that talks about being anxious for nothing. Now, there's no birds in Philippians, just in case any of the listeners right now are wondering. There's no birds. I put them there. They're not native to this habitat. But I think that when you talk about being anxious for nothing, but in everything with prayer and petition, thanksgiving, make your request known to God, you're saying the same thing there. Paul's saying the same thing that Jesus is encouraging when he talks his disciples through what it looks like for the Lord to care for them, to care for the very hairs on their head. And that's when he says, consider the birds, or in Luke, he says, consider the ravens, which is kind of a Halloween-y version of the same thing, I guess, you know, but that's later. If you go just a little further, then that's when he talks about two sparrows are being sold for a penny, but does God not care for them, and how much more will he care for you? And so those how much more arguments, when you look at the small things in creation and you realize if God's handiwork is so immediately cared for by his sovereign hand, right, like that he knows the falling of a sparrow, he prepares the ground for a sparrow's last breath, he knows that, he knows the hairs on your head, then when you're going through the difficult things you're going through, it makes sense that you would be anxious for nothing, because you're seeing at that point, well, the Lord is holding on tight. He's not just immediately involved in this, like he wound up the watch and he lets it go, but he is immediately involved in the details of my life. And so I love when Johnny talks about that. I know that there's got to be a lot of times when the difficulties of her life maybe would drive her to go look at the bird feeder. And I love that one scene in particular, because it was an aha moment for her. And birds do that. I think they do. Those aha moments, I hope that some of those analogies in the book make sense to people in that way.
0: Well, Kevin Burrell, this was so much fun to chat together. We actually have more to talk about, so I look forward to that. But in the meantime, thanks so much for being with us on Haven today.
1: No, I've so enjoyed the conversation. Thanks for the opportunity. And thanks so much I feel like you get what I was trying to do with the book. And it's sometimes hard to explain. It's easier to just talk it out. So thank you for letting us talk it out.
0: It was a pleasure. I think

0: Such a beautiful song, capturing a bit of the theme we were just talking about today. That was Flowers and Birds by Brook Hills Worship and Daniel Renstrom singing. This is Haven Today. I'm David Wolin, inviting you to come back tomorrow. We'll hear more from Pastor Kevin Burrell and more about how birds are preaching to us. And I'd love to send you a copy of Pastor Burrell's new book. It's called Considering Sparrows, What Birds Teach Us About Who We Are, Where We're Going, and the Joy of Following Jesus. And this book really is a fresh invitation to slow down and look up and look around and rediscover the beauty of the gospel written in the wings of creation. It was written with Kevin's wry sense of humor, which you heard a bit of in the program today, but that's combined with fascinating science and biblical insight, and the book Considering Sparrows will help you grow in your perspective on how, just like those birds of the field, God cares for you, and you will never look at those little preachers of the gospel quite the same way again. I'm David Wolin. Won't you come back again next time? We'll be keeping it all about Jesus. It's The Great Story here on Haven Today.
1: Sa aton mga kabataan, pamatii ini. 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
3: This is DW News and these are our main stories. Saudi officials say at least one person was killed and several others injured in a second missile strike on Riyadh's main airport in 2 days. The attack follows Saturday's strike on the same terminal that killed at least 13 people. The Houthi rebels in Yemen claim responsibility for this and attacks on other Saudi airports. They have vowed to continue the strikes. U.S. President Donald Trump says Russia and Ukraine have agreed to halt attacks on each other's energy infrastructure. Ukrainian President Volodymyr Zelensky says Kiev will support the truce if Moscow does the same, but has accused Russia of striking energy facilities after the announcement. Russia has not commented on the deal. At least 139 migrants, including 15 children, have died after a boat carrying 305 people capsized while traveling from Djibouti to Yemen, according to the UN's International Organization for Migration. Another 84 people are still missing. The vessel overturned near the port town of Obok last week. The UN says the escalating conflict in Yemen is forcing more people to flee across the region.
4: To realize the value of 1 year, ask a student who has failed a final exam. To realize the value of 1 month, ask a mother who has given birth to a premature baby. To realize the value of 1 week, ask an editor of a weekly newspaper. To realize the value of 1 hour, ask the lovers who are waiting to meet. To realize the value of 1 minute, ask the person who has missed the plane, the bus, or train. To realize the value of 1 second, ask a person who has survived an accident. To realize the value of 1 millisecond, ask the person who has won a silver medal in the Olympics. Time waits for no one. Let us treasure every moment that God gives, knowing that you and I are living on borrowed time.
5: Since 1948, the good news of Jesus Christ goes out to Filipinos across the islands and around the world.
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7: Hope is one of the most powerful words in any language. 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But in a country or situation like ours, where life is getting more difficult, where can we find real hope? Stay with us and find the answer on A Word of Hope with Bishop David Sobrepeña.

0: In this rapidly evolving technological era, the impact on our lives has become increasingly significant. Changes are occurring frequently, and we must adapt to these shifting times. Our responses can lead to either our success or our failure. Today, Bishop David Sobrepeña asks the question, how do you view life?
1: Turn with me your Bibles to the book of Psalms 103, verse 15 to 16. As for man, his days are like grass, as a flower of the field, so he flourishes. For the wind passes over it, and it is gone, and its place remembers it no more. And then it was 1 Chronicles 29:15. For we are aliens and pilgrims before you, as were all our fathers. Our days on earth are as a shadow, without hope. And then John 12:24-25. Most assuredly, I say to you, unless a grain of wheat falls into the ground and dies, it remains alone. But if it dies, it produces much grain. He who loves his life will lose it, and he who hates his life in this world will keep it for eternal life. May God add his blessing upon the reading of his word to our hearts. Let us pray. Father, we thank you for your goodness to us. Today, we ask you, God, that you will speak to our hearts, meet every need, that kung meron man pong mga nadi-discourage, that tonight they will be encouraged in the name of Jesus. Father, use this message to bring hope and faith into their hearts. Hallelujah. Kung meron man pong may mga karamdaman, sakit, at nangangailangan ng himala galing sa iyo, may you give it to them, Lord, according to your to their faith in the name of Jesus. Anoint the lips of your servant, the ears of your people, and we shall be careful to give you the praise, the honor, and the glory. In Christ's name, we ask these things. Amen. Ang ating paksa ay in a form of a question. How do you view your life or life in general? Ito ay isang napakahalaga at napaka-importanting question. This is one of the big questions of life. What is life? How do you view life? What is your idea of life? Throughout history, man has attempted to find answer to the question, what is life? His search has taken him to every corner of the earth and even to the outer space. Yet many people are just as confused or uncertain as ever. To them, the meaning of life remains a mystery and an unsolvable riddle. Life, if I put there life, space, life is, what do you think about life? Life is difficult. Mahirap ang buhay. But one thing we know, life is not a dress rehearsal. You only get to live it once. So I want to give you 5 possible answers to the meaning of life. Each of these is an answer that will affect a person's whole philosophy, attitude, and behavior. Kung ano man po ang iyong pananaw or idea patungkol sa buhay, ay naapektuhan ng iyong behavior, naapektuhan po ang iyong pananaw o ang iyong relasyon sa iba't ibang mga klase ng tao, and how you live your life here on earth. So, how do you view life? There are 5 possible answers. Each one of these answers are true in itself. And it could be that all 5 of them ay merong pong element sa iyong definition ng buhay. So number 1, some people view life as a void. Sabi po ng isang manunulat na si James Honecker, he cynically said, life is like an onion. You peel off layer after layer, and then you find there is nothing in it. That the true meaning of life as Christians is nothing apart from God. Pangalawa, Some view life is a vexation, na ang buhay ay paghihirap. Now, totoo na mayroong paghihirap sa buhay ngayon. Mataas ang mga bilihin. At there's a lot of problems, torment, grief, distress, sorrow, trouble, or even curse. Sapagkat ang buhay ay napakaraming pasanin. It is a burden which each of us is saddled, na sinasakyan tayo ng mga problema at para bang walang ending, walang hinto ang mga problema at mga pasanin sa buhay. Life is filled with problems and hardships. It is the predicament that precedes death. Did you ever wonder why there is so much suffering and starvation in many countries? Especially in a Hindu country, doon sa India at mga Bangladesh, na mga na country. Daming namamatay sa gutom. Bakit? Dahil sa kanilang paniwala. They believe that to help persons who are suffering will only cause these persons to suffer more in the next life. So it is a pessimistic view of life. Ito yung kanilang pananaw nila ay fatalistic. Kaya sira-sira, whatever will be, bahala na, kind of attitude of life. There is truth in that, at mababasa natin sa Bible. Sabi po ni Job, chapter 5, verse 7, man is born unto trouble as the sparks fly upwards. Why is life so hard? Bakit nga ba na mahirap ang buhay? 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Ang dahilan po ay dahil sa kasalanan, because of sin. The unpleasant and sufferings in this world is the result of sin coming into the heart of men and women. Noong pong si Adan at saka si Eva ay sila po ay nasa Garden of Eden. When God created them, they were created inside a paradise. Everything is there for them. But God warned them that if they disobey the Lord, and they disobeyed God for partaking of that fruit, and because of that, sin came into the world and they were driven away from paradise. And since that time, every one of us must work with the sweat of our brow. Tayo dapat magbanat ng buto. Tayo dapat magpawis at maghirap dahil sa kasalanan. And thank the Lord, God sent His only begotten Son in order for you and I to be free from sin and for us to be saved. But still yet, a lot of people think of life as full of hardship only. It's a vexation that you cannot escape. Pangatlo pong pananaw tungkol sa buhay ay life is a vacation. Now, gustong-gusto natin yan, no? Life ay isang bakasyon. 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There's nothing wrong with that, because we like to have reprieve from the vicissitudes of life, from the hardship of life. So, ang tanaw nila ay buhay ay bakasyon, ang buhay ay kaligayahan. This view is held by many people in our world today, lalong-lalo na sa mga millennials, sa mga 30-something, 40-something, and even sa mga Generation X. That's what they want in life. People spend more money on entertainment than on other items. People spend money on movies, on concerts, on going to theme parks like Disneyland, Disney World. Now, I am not preaching against vacation. You and I should have a vacation from time to time. It doesn't have... 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The tragic thing about thinking of life as merely a vacation is that while it sounds good and promises so much, it proves to be a very empty way of life. The pursuit of pleasure and happiness is a preoccupation for many, many people. Nagtatrabaho sila upang magkaroon ng pagbakasyon, kumita lamang ng konti, ay gastuhin agad sa mga pag-leave at kung saan-saan nagpupunta. And then, many of them, when they go old, walang naipon, walang napagawa, nga, o kaya't baon sa utang. One of the things that you probably know about it now is that pleasures do not satisfy. You keep wanting it, and you keep deeper and deeper and deeper and deeper in it. So there is no hope in such a lifestyle. What looks and sounds like so much fun and excitement is in reality empty. Instead of a vacation, it becomes enslavement. Pangapat, some view life is a vapor. Ang buhay ay pansamantala. That's a scriptural way to look at it. Sabi po sa James chapter 4, verse 14, "For what is your life? It is even a vapor that appears for a little time and then vanishes away." Sa Santiago chapter 4, verse 14, basahin ko po sa Tagalog, "Ni hindi nga ninyo alam kung ano ang mangyayari sa inyo sa araw ng bukas. 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We wish that she was still around us. Because life is short. Sabi po sa Job chapter 7, verse 6, "My days are swifter than a weaver's shadow." In Job chapter 7, verse 7, "My life is a wind." In Psalm 103, verse 15 to 16, sa ating pong text kanina, "Our days on earth are like grass. Like wild flowers, we bloom and die. The wind blows and we are gone, as though we had never been here." I want you to notice what it says, "Like wild flowers, we bloom." 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You bloom in this world, in your prime time. 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And then you're gone. People forget about you. Because life, as we know it, is short. So 1 Chronicles 21, 29, 15, sabi po sa New Living Translation, "We are here for only a moment, visitors and strangers in the land, as our ancestors were before us. Our days on earth are like a passing shadow, gone so soon without a trace." So life is short. 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So number 5, Christians view life is a victory. Ang buhay ay isang matagumpay or tagumpay na buhay. This is the ultimate view of life given to us in the Bible, is that of a victory. 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And because of that, grace and righteousness, what's the result? We shall reign in life. 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You will reign in life. 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That's what God wants you. God wants us to reign in life by Jesus Christ. Our victory does not come through our own personal effort and striving. It comes through the Lord. 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What do? I want you to stand and say, Lord, you are the Lord of my life. Ikaw ang aking kalakasan. 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At sinabi mo na ako'y magkakaroon ng tagumpay. Greater is he who is in you than he who is in the world. So how can we live a life of victory? It's by Jesus Christ. But what is the prescription that you and I could live a life of victory? Here it is. The way of victory in life is for us is the way of death. Not physical death, but death to oneself, death to sin, death through all the things of this world. Ito po sa John chapter 12, verse 24 to 25. Ganito po ang sinasabi ng Biblia. Most assuredly, I say to you, unless a grain of wheat falls into the ground and dies, it remains alone. But if it dies, it produces much grain. O, ito na. He who loves his life will lose it. Now, paano yan? He who loves his life will lose it. And he who hates his life in this world will keep it for eternal life. Paano natin isagawa ito? Paano natin may apply ang katotohanan na ito? Okay, let me just describe it to you. He who loves his life will lose it. He who hates his life will keep it unto everlasting life. In this world, sabi po dito, in this world. Kasi ang mundong kinagagalawan natin ay wala silang pakialam sa mga bagay-bagay ng Diyos. Wala silang pakialam sa relationship with the Lord. And so, in this world, they like to chase pleasures. They like to chase the things of this world. So, for example, like when I was working in Wall Street, the number one goal of every person, number one goal ng mga every trader at mga money managers is to make a lot of money and more money. Now, in itself, it is not wrong to make a lot of money, and I pray that God will make many millionaires out of you for the glory of God. But yun na lamang ang kanilang tinitingnan. They do not have time for the Lord. If they have to choose between going on vacation and going to church, they will choose vacation each time. The world does not have time for the Lord. They just love this life, this physical life. But there are things that the Word of God says, love not the world, nor the things that are in the world. If anyone loves the world, the love of the Father is not in him. That's why he who loveth his life will lose it. But he who hates his life in this world. Now, yung salitang hate ay hindi ibig sabihin na pagkakamuhian mo ang iyong sarili, pahihirapan mo ang sarili mo. That's not what God wants you to do. It's just like compared to you loving God, compared to you serving the Lord and making time for the things of the Lord, it appears that you hate your life in this world according to the view of the people of this world. It's about what Jesus said, picking up your cross and follow Him. The burden of Christian life, the cross of the Christian life, is the claims of Christ in your life. The cross that you carry is identifying that you are a Christian, you belong to God. In the midst of a crooked world, you stand for the Lord Jesus Christ. When others are doing the things that makes this world happy, pero ikaw ay kakaiba ka. Sabagay, sabi ng Biblia, you are a chosen generation, a special people unto the Lord. So the way of victory in life is for us is the way of death. Death to sin, unto the carnal life. Paul understood this in Galatians chapter 10, chapter 2, verse 10, 20. Sabi po ni Apostle Pablo, basahin po natin lahat ng sabay-sabay. I have been crucified with Christ. It is no longer I who live, but Christ lives in me. And the life which I now live in the flesh, I live by faith in the Son of God who loved me and gave himself for me. Yan ang susi ng tagumpay. The secret of victory is abundance of grace. Mayaman na biyaya ng Diyos. Abundance of grace. We are saved by grace through faith, and we live by grace in our daily life. Pag tayo ay nagising sa umaga, yung grace ng Diyos ay activated. A new set of grace is activated upon your life as you go through work, go through your daily chores. 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At kung hindi ka na magising, ang biyaya ng Diyos, ang siyang will take you to the presence of God. That's the secret of victory, the abundance of grace. God in His grace promised to protect us from any insurmountable problems and temptations. Sabi po ni Apostle Pablo sa Philippians 1:21, for me to live is Christ and to die is gain. Yung salitang gain is an economic term from the original. 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So that if you live for Christ, for me to live is Christ, to die is gain, it's a victory. So life is not found in pleasures, performances, positions, or pursuits. It is found in Jesus Christ. Sabi po ng ating Panginoong Jesus sa John chapter 10, verse 10, the thief does not come except to steal, to kill, and destroy. Yan po ang layunin ni Satanas. Yan po ang layunin ng kasamaan sa mundong ito na umiiral. Magnakaw, alam na natin yung pagnanakaw, to kill and destroy. Pero ang ating Panginoon, He has come that you may have life and that you may have it more abundantly. So the meaning of life then is to know God, to enjoy God, and to reflect some of the beauty of God and His creation as we know Him in Christ. Sabi po ng ating Panginoong Jesus sa John chapter 17, verse 3, and this is eternal life, that they may know you, the only true God, and Jesus Christ, whom you have sent. Glory to God. There's an end to all the pleasures of life. Or do you think of life as a vapor? Maikli lamang. At dahil maikli lamang, let us intensify our service before the Lord. Let us do our best for the kingdom of God. Because life is short. Let us maximize our time, our effort in serving the Lord. Yes, you could go to work. Yes, you could attend to all your professional duties. But all of that, you are doing it for the glory of God. That is your driving force, the glory of God in your life. Because life is a victory. Nais ng Panginoon na ikaw ay mananagumpay.
2: I believe that the Holy Spirit is speaking in your hearts this very moment about your need of Jesus Christ as personal Lord and Savior. I want you to pray this prayer sincerely. Lord Jesus, patawarin mo po ako sa aking mga kasalanan. 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This I pray in Jesus' name. Amen.
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magapangamuyo kita. Our loving and faithful Heavenly Father, maker of heaven and the earth, the eternal and everlasting God, full of glory, majesty, full of power, full of wisdom, full of righteousness, full of grace and truth. We praise you, Lord. We thank you, O God, this wonderful evening. Masalawat ni noo, gintipon mo kami bilang imo mga anak. So come to you, Lord God, to honor you, to worship you. As we bring back all our praises, our thanksgiving, and also, Lord God, bringing our petition before thy throne. Loving Father, as we come before your holy presence, O Lord, nagkapahay kami Ginoo sa kapatawaran sa amon ng mga kasalanan. May you cleanse us, forgive us, Lord God, from all our sins with the precious blood of Jesus. Pagkabay pa Ginoo ng mangin pleasing and acceptable kami before your holy presence this evening. Even, Lord God, as we utter, Lord, our praises, and even, Lord God, our petition before thy throne. Heavenly Father, thank you, God, because of your great faithfulness and your loving kindness to every one of us. Salamat, God, Ginoo, that we have come this far, loving Father. Thank you for your sustainability. Thank you for your daily strength, good health. Thank you for your safety, security, and protection to each and every one of us, including our families, Lord. Salamat man Ginoo sa imo adlaw-adlaw nga provision, ang imo Ginoo nga pag-ubay sa amon, directing us, guiding us, helping us, leading us, Lord God, through the power of the Holy Spirit. Thank you, Father, for all the answered prayers. And thank you, Lord God, even for the healing and restorations, Lord, na iban sa among Ginoo, nag-agi man, Lord God, sa mga pagdilaw, mga masakit, Lord, ayan gipang trangkaso, iban Ginoo, iban man ang gibatyag, Lord God. Thank you that you are our Jehovah Rapha, the God who healeth all kinds of diseases. And that's why, Lord, sa sinigabi, this gives us, Lord God, the boldness with confidence sa pagpalapit sa imo Ginoo, sa pagdalaman, Lord, sa amon ng mga palangamuyuan. Una gid, Lord, nagkapasalamat kami sa imo padayon na pagpakamaayo sa mga radio station, Lord God, sa FEBC throughout the years, Lord. You have been so good, so faithful, Lord God, in sustaining the ministry of FEBC, Lord, in specifically, you know, airing, broadcasting, Lord God, your word, your message, your gospel, not only here in our country, but also, Lord God, sa iban man, you know, ng mga kapungsuran. We thank you, Lord God, for FEBC, for sustaining this institution through the years. We bring back all the glory and the honor for your continued guidance, safety, protection, and sustenance, Lord God, for all our leaders, for all our intercessors, even, Lord God, partners, donors, volunteers, and ministry partners and listeners. We thank you, Lord God, for keeping us safe and for your faithful provision in providing us, Lord God, all our needs sa ininga ministry, Lord God. And we faithfully communicate, Lord God, the Lord Jesus Christ in our country and throughout the world together. Lord, salamat, salamat, Ginoo. Dalayawan ikaw, Ginoo, sa sininga ministry, Lord, ang ihatag mo sa FEBC. Truly, Lord God, you are faithful and true to your word and supporting all the ministries, Lord, that you have given to us through this institution.
And as well as ascending gabi, we continue to lift you up on our radio station, Lord God, regarding Ginoon sa mga pasalamatan, kag mga petition man, Lord, sa kada radio station sa Pilipinas. We continue, Lord God, to pray 702 DZAS, Agapay ng Sabayanan in Manila. Thank you, good Lord, for giving them the wisdom and strengthening the staff to work on their duties. Your provision to sustain the broadcast, digital, and field operations. Ipangamuyo kami, Ginoon, na ikaw, good Lord, mag-ubay sa ila through the power of the Holy Spirit, your guidance over their field reporters in all their coverages. May continue, Lord God, to give them good health, strength, wisdom, discernment, knowledge to report, and constantly stand by the truth of God's glory, healing and strength for the staff and their loved ones. So mag-inoo sa Manila man, 98.7 DZFE, the Master's Touch. Nagadayo kami, Ginoo, for your leading upon this radio station, Lord God, gamay Ginoo, upang thank you, Lord God, for their commitment. Ang commitment sang team, Lord God, sang DZFE. We continue to pray, Lord God, for smooth and stable operations as they continue to communicate Jesus Christ through classic music. And dito mga Ginoo, sa Santiago Isabela, we continue, Lord God, to pray for 1143 DZMR Mission Radio. Salamat, Ginoo, sang successful distribution sang 40 ngayon ka-unit, Lord God, na PM Radio at Nandingan and Imasok Nagtipunan Carino last October 3. And thank you, Lord God, for the opportunity, Lord, to visit and pray for the elderly Bukalot leaders who have been part of the ministry in the community. Kapadayag may Ginoon sa pagpangamuyo for more donors for the Handog Radio Project, the 1,000 PM Radio Fund Drive as of October 1, Lord God, naka-produce na Ginoo 843 PM Radio. And we continue, Lord God, to pray, man, for the prayer, breakfast, fellowship, and PM Radio distribution with Ayangan Audio Bible in Mayuyaw, Ifugao, this coming October 17. Nagapangamoy kami, Ginoo, that ikaw, Gigi Lord, mag-provide even, Lord God, sa the production assistance and even for the production technician. We pray, Ginoo, for the right people, Lord God, for this job, for this position, sa Sininga Radio Station. Also, Lord God, wisdom and strength upon their technical staff, as well as for the diligence of their talents and broadcasters in editing and mixing programs, good health and wisdom of the staff and all the program partners and talents. Nagpangamuyo among kami, Ginoo, for Care 104.3 DWAY-FM in Legazpi, Albay. We thank you, Lord God, for the new generator set, the layer of protection for their transmitter. Salamat man, Lord God, for the generous donors who became an instrument for the provision of this need. Nagpangadayin kami, Ginoo, sa pagpamuyo for medical and dental mission, KBP seminar, and volunteer visitation. And we continue, Lord God, to pray, man, for additional manpower and stronger ministry partnership, successful and sustainable special and values formation program at Kabangan High School, CN4NB module rollout, and journalism training with school partners. Pray, man, Ginoo, for favor and wisdom in ongoing discussion for program sponsorships, including family matters and makabuluhang buhay.
Dimagino sa Bacolod, we continue to pray for 1233 DYVS, the Sweet Boys of Salvation. We thank you, Lord God. We praise you for the quick resolution and restoration of their broadcast after having a trouble with their transmitter. We continue, Lord God, to pray. Ikaw, Lord, magaprotect, and even, Lord God, good health and strength for all the staff of DYVS. Praying also, Lord God, for your guidance and permission as they seek and prepare for new station location. Continuous, Lord God, praying man sa pag-safety sa ilang ginoong transmitter and station equipment.

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Gadayogi kami, Ginoo, for your faithful, sustaining DYFR-FM for 51 years. Hallelujah. Thank you, Lord God, for providing for all the station needs throughout the years, guiding them on every step and take as they take, giving them wisdom on every decision they make, and strengthening them to be able to continue reaching out to the unreached people in the area. Nagpapamuhay kami, Ginoo, for a meaningful and successful 51st anniversary celebration, and we continue with God to pray. Ikaw gid magpakamay, Ginoo, sa sining na celebration, that it will be a God glorifying celebration. We continue, Lord God, to pray for good health and strength, wisdom for all the staff and volunteers who will be serving, Lord God, kapadayon sa pag serve, Lord God, sa sining na radio station. Even, Lord God, kapadayon kami sa pagpangamuyo for your sustainability, Ginoo, sa sining nga radio station, Lord, dito sa Cebu. In Tacloban, Lord, we continue to pray, man, for 97.5 DYFEFM, unang tugon ng pamayanan, for wisdom, good health, and strength, provision, and protection, Lord God, sa nga sining station, sa ilang mga staff, volunteers, and listeners, including, Lord God, the respective families. Kasubuman, Lord God, dito sa Zamboanga, we continue to pray for 1116DXAS, your community radio. Salamat, good Lord, gadayo kami for the successful and meaningful community outreach last October 3 as part of DXAS 58th anniversary celebration. We continue, Lord God, to pray for wisdom, guidance, and favor upon the station FABC Friends Fellowship this coming October 28. Kabay Panginoong ining event fulfilled its purpose of serving the community, strengthening relationships, and glorifying your name. Even Lord God, praying man for unity among the organizers, volunteers, partners, and participants, and for smooth coordination in every aspect of this event. Nagpapangamoy mo kami, Ginoo, for your provision of a reliable station vehicle that will enhance DXAS ministry, outreach, news coverage, and community service efforts. We continue to pray for good health and strength and the well-being of DSAS staff and their respective families. Even Lord God, praying for protection from illness, accidents, stress, and discouragement as they carry out their responsibilities. Praying, Lord God, for renewed energy, peace of mind, and spiritual growth as they continue the mission of broadcasting hope and truth. Heavenly Father, we continue, Lord God, to pray, man, for 103.3, the new JDXJLFM, your positive choice in Cagayan de Oro. Praying, Lord God, for stable internet connection, your guidance, provision, and sustenance upon this radio station. And also, Lord God, to all their staff, that they may continue in proclaiming the gospel and reflect God's goodness to the community through their station's initiative. Pag dito man, Lord, sa Davao, kapangamoy man kami, Ginoo, for 1197 DSFE, the Good News Radio. And we continue, Lord God, to pray for your wisdom and guidance as they produce online and on-demand content for communities in Davao. We continue, Lord God, to pray for protection, good health, and provision sa tanan-tanan nila, Ginoo, ang mga staff, and also, Lord God, the respective families. And praying as well, Lord God, for the blessing rehab, especially, Lord God, for the women attending the Thursday

0: a Bible study. Subo man lamin, Father, dito sa Cotabato, we continue to pray for 106.9 DSGRFM Radio Gandingan. We are praying, Lord God, for the safety and protection sa tanan nila Ginoo nga mga staff and volunteers and their families, especially those with young children and elderly family members, praying for wisdom and creativity to use our radio programs and digital platforms effectively to spread the message of love, forgiveness, reconciliation, and peace during this time. Kag dito man Ginoo sa Coronadal, we continue to lift you up, 1062 DXKI, your friendly voice. Nagadayo kami Ginoo for your restoration of the regular broadcast following the successful installation of the new 15 kVA transformer last October 6. Nagadayo kami Ginoong ikaw Ginoo ng sabat sa ilang mga pagpangamuyo and providing their ministry needs to continue reaching people through their broadcast. Salamat gid Lord God for FABC family and intercessors who stands with them in prayer and for being part of your work, of your ministry through DXKI. Kag nagapadayon kami Ginoo sa pagpangamuyo for their project transformer fundraising campaign as this expense was not included in their yearly budget. Ikaw gi Ginoo mag-provide for the full amount needed for the transformer and related expenses, scheduled visits of partner churches, and we continue with God to pray for an open door and guide every meeting, the letters that they will be sending to the churches and the ministry partners. And also, Lord God, sa sinimang gabi, ginadalaman namon ang mga prayer requests ang mga avid listeners, Lord. Ikaw Ginoo magkasabat sa ilang mga pagpangamuyo, sa ilang mga pagabay, Lord God. And we believe, Lord, ikaw Ginoo, Lord, nakakilala sa ila, kagang ila Ginoo ang mga special needs before the throne of grace and mercy. Salamat, good loving Father, for this wonderful evening. We bring back all the glory and the honor. In the name of Jesus Christ, our Lord and Savior, we humbly pray. Hallelujah. To God be the glory. Amen and amen.
1: Simula pa noong 1948, lubos na naibabahagi ang mabuting balita ni Hesukristo sa mga Pilipino sa ating bayan at maging sa mga nasa ibang bansa tungo sa Far East Broadcasting Company Philippines.
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0: 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The studios are located at the ground floor of Smile Building, number 79 Verbena, San Sebastian Streets, Bacolod City, and the transmitter is located at Barangay Talok, Bago City. DYVS is being maintained and operated by the following personnel, duly licensed by the National Telecommunications Commission and the Professional Regulation Commission. 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
3: Mayong aga sa inyo tanan mga kabiyanan, nagpasalamat kita sa Ginoo kag dako aton nga pagdayaw sa iya tungod sa dugang nga kabuhi nga ginhatag niya sa aton sining adlaw. 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We praise God for the opportunity to serve Him, to serve our family, to serve our friends, our community, and we praise God for the wisdom that He has imparted sa aton tagsa-tagsa ka mga kabuhi. Indeed, God is good and faithful sa tanan nga mga circumstances, malain may na nga circumstances yung natubang naton o kung maayo. Still, God is good and faithful. He is true to His promises sa tagsa-tagsa naton nga makabuhi. That is why God is worthy to be praised even in the midst of all the trials that we face sa pagkabuhi naton. Because without sang sining mga trials ang ginatubang naton, there is a tendency that we will eventually move away from God, and forget that we have God. And may tendency ng imuuna ton ang mga butang hindi according sa iyang kabubutuan. Pinokontanawon naton ang duyag sa Diyos sa aton ng mga kabuhi is that to be victorious over our enemies, over our trials, our temptations nga inatubang, even to be victorious over problems, over the world, over ourselves, and even sa aton nga matutuod nga kaaway gid nga mo ni si Satanas. Kung papilion ko kamo sa sining duwa, defeat or victory, I believe that you would choose victory because we love victory, right?

sa tanan nga magiratubang niya nga mga pagtilaw siya nga kabuhi. He had been given absolute victory and he wanted to express his gratitude to the Lord for God's glorious provisions sa iya. We see during the time David was running from Saul, no? He was in constant danger of death, but now he has been delivered from his old enemies and he lifts his voice in praise to the Lord God who has given him the victory. You know, ang ining passage pala sa Psalm 18 verse 1 to 3, makita na tundri ang pagkanta ni David sa ginatawag na kadalagaan. Indeed, sa aton nga kabuhi man, no? When God saved us, He gave us victory over our enemies and it's the penalty na sa aton nga mga sala. Now, we are who we are. We were hounded by hell in danger of dying without Jesus Christ, have been eternally saved and delivered from the snare of the enemy. We also have ample reason to worship and praise the Lord sa aton mga kabuhi. Kung tanaw naton ang isa sa mga rason nato, no, nga nagatudlo sa aton why our God is worthy of our praises and honor and even our worship, because God is worthy, no, sa aton nga pag delight sa iya, pagnayaw sa iya. Kung tanaw naton ang verse 1 dira sa Psalm 18, He makes two great and profound declarations. First, He declares His love for the Lord. And second, He declares His absolute dependence upon the Lord. Meaning, nag-humble siya diri sa aton that He found His greatest delight in the Lord. That's why nag-humble siya diri sa verse 1, I will love Thee, O Lord. Pero kung tanaw naton ang word translated love here is a word that means to love deeply. 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So David here is telling us that he is filled with love for the Lord. That he just wants to slide up real close to the Lord and hug Him forever. Naka-experience kita sini, di ba? After of the spiritual calamities, nga gin atubang naton, matyaga naton, down na down na gin kita. No, spiritually, because of all the bad happenings in our life. Then there was a time nga kinluwas kita sa Ginoo sa sina nga kalamidad. 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So after David expressed his deep love and affection for the Lord, he continues his adoration of the Lord with 9 names. Makita natin rin, no? 9 metaphors that describe the character of God you serve. Una rin nga pangalan sa Ginoo nga kin mention na David is my strength. He calls God His strength, my strength. He also uses the personal possessive pronoun nga my. Kabalo ka mo nga ang my diri o sa Ilonggo akon. Ang pinakaunang pronoun nga na-learn kalabanan sa mga kabataan, they say things like, oh, that is my father, my mother, my pets, my toys, my house, etc. So what David is doing here is